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1: Okay, from our Success 101 files, job hunters, you've probably heard that one of the trickiest parts of a job interview is when the hiring manager asks the salary question, because talking about money too soon makes it seem like you're mostly interested in your paycheck. 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So next time somebody asks the salary question, try this strategy from negotiating expert Christopher Westley. First, he recommends doing research before the interview to find out what the position is worth. You can use sites like salary.com, glassdoor.com, they're both great. Then say something like this: I'd like to start working here as a consultant to show you what I can do. And you can pay me the average starting salary of, and then fill in the blank. Then if you like my work as much as I believe you will, let's revisit the salary question in 90 days.

0: Wesley says, the goal here is to show your confidence, but this also gives companies the equivalent of a money-back guarantee, which makes you significantly more hireable. I love this tip. Companies will know they have nothing to lose if you turn out to be a bad fit. But then, in 3 months, when you prove you're perfect for the position, managers will be significantly more likely to pay whatever you ask when you sit down to renegotiate.
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0: And coming up, is there a solution to a bad day or overwhelming stress? Researchers at the University of Wisconsin say, call your mom. We'll talk about how just the sound of your mother's voice shuts down stress hormones.
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2: Your Allegheny Communications forecast. Overnight will be partly cloudy and humid with a heavy thunderstorm until after midnight, which may lead to flash flooding and damaging winds. The low will be 69 degrees. I'm Tri-State Area's meteorologist, Jason Caterina.

The National Weather Service in Sterling, Virginia has issued a severe thunderstorm warning for northwestern Washington County in north central Maryland, northeastern Allegheny County in western Maryland, northern Oregon County in the panhandle of West Virginia until 9 p.m. At 8:20 p.m., severe thunderstorms were located along a line extending from near Braeswood to 6 miles northwest of Innismith to near Lake Gordon, moving southeast at 45 miles per hour. Hazard, 60 miles per hour wind gusts. Source, radar indicated. Impact, damage enormous will cause some trees and large branches to fall. Disco windows are bars, as well as damaged homes and vehicles. Roadways may become blocked by downed trees. Localized power outages are possible. 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
1: Alrighty, my intelligent friends. Next time you're feeling stressed, just stop. Call your mom. Because we now know just hearing your mom's voice can be as comforting as a physical hug. That's from researchers at the University of Wisconsin-Madison. Study participants were asked to give a speech in front of strangers, and those who called their moms beforehand, they had lower levels, much lower levels of stress hormones. The researchers also found after talking to their moms, the study subjects had higher levels of oxytocin, a feel-good bonding brain chemical, and their oxytocin remained higher for more than an hour after the call. This was the first study to prove that a mother's voice is just as soothing over the phone as it is in person. And it has the same effect as a hug from your mom. Next time you're facing a stressful situation, make sure mom's number is programmed in your favorites.
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0: Cumberland's greatest hits, Magic 100.5. Time for some relationship intel. And if you'd like a daily dose of daily life hacks that includes relationship hacks, make sure you're signed up for our Intelligence for Your Life newsletter. You can do that at Tesh.com. So couples, this is for you. Do not believe this myth because it's only a myth. Relationship fights are a sign that something's wrong. The Journal of Family Issues says not true. They published a study recently that found a moderate amount of fighting helps couples stay together longer. It also helps both of them live longer. Researchers found that compared to couples who avoid conflict, who stuff it down, those who express their feelings without being totally rude cut their risk of early death right in half. It's because bottling up your feelings will always lead to chronic stress. Amen to that.
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1: Okay, here and now in the John Tesh program, it's the power of positivity. A Harvard study has found optimistic people are a full 30% more likely to outlive their pessimistic peers. Optimism is like a muscle, though, that you have to constantly

0: something, the more likely it is to influence your mood. So try dwelling on the good things that happen, like when somebody compliments you. Get in the habit of savoring the moment, writing about it in a journal. That's huge. Write about it and thinking about it each time you need an emotional pick-me-up. Or if you find yourself in a negative situation, ask yourself, what can I gain from this? A classic example is going through a breakup. Psychotherapist Dana Lightman says it's normal to focus on the pain you're feeling and wonder what went wrong, but she says a better plan is to think about what went right in the relationship and what you learned from it. That's information you can use to have stronger, happier relationships in the future. It is a technique called reframing. And Lightman says the more you practice reframing negative situations, the more optimistic you will learn how to be.
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0: 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I'll give you a few things to keep in mind before your next shopping trip. According to consumer psychologist Kit Yarrow, here's a hint. If you want to stay within your budget, skip any food samples, especially if they're served hot.
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Your Allegheny Communications forecast. Overnight will be partly cloudy and humid with a heavy thunderstorm until after midnight, which may lead to flash flooding and damaging winds. The low will be 69 degrees. I'm Tri-State Area's meteorologist, Jason Caterina.

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1: So I'm sure you know retail stores put a lot of thought into creating an environment that'll be perfect for customers to shop, right? So keep this in mind before your next shopping trip. It comes from consumer psychologist Kit Yarrow. First, we have to be careful not to be fooled by the environment of some of those big box stores. They often have high ceilings, right? Cold lighting, and products displayed on shipping pallets. Dr. Yarrow says that industrial environment makes us think sometimes that everything is cheap, but that's not the case. So our expert says don't go crazy snapping up things you don't really need just because it looks like a bargain, the way it's displayed. Also, many stores will arrange the entrance so customers will move through the store counterclockwise. I always fall for this. So they may have a bigger entrance on the right, the store does, right? Or put more popular items to the right. Because according to studies, it feels more natural for us to walk counterclockwise around an area. And when we walk in the other direction, we naturally feel slightly uncomfortable and we're more likely to exit the store sooner. If you want to spend less, walk around the store clockwise. At least try it anyway.
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0: drink it, you simply smell a tea bag. Yale University researchers found that taking six slow, deep breaths of Earl Grey tea calms our amygdala, which is the region of the brain triggered by scents. It's also linked to stress and anxiety. And when there's a heat wave, the hot, oppressive weather is known to overstimulate the amygdala, which is why we get easily irritated and anxious in swelteringly hot weather. So the next time that happens to you, take those six deep whiffs of Earl Grey, and you'll be calmer in 2 minutes or less.
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3: Join me, Heather McGregor, this Friday night when Mountain Ridge High School takes on Southern High School in football. Game starts at 6:30, and we're going to start tailgating with the U.S. Marines at 5:30. The Marines will have the pull-up bar, I'm going to have the wheel of winning, and there'll be plenty of swag to dole out. We'd love to see you on Friday night. 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
1: 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Just have some Earl Grey tea on hand. 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
1: All right, there's even more research to tell you about, showing that our brains and bodies are linked. Specifically, bad posture, like when you're slouching, will kill your confidence. So a new study in the journal Health Psychology has found that people with slumped posture had lower self-esteem, worse moods, and higher rates of anxiety. And a separate study from Ohio State found that people who slumped forward in their seats described themselves as having significantly less confidence than those who sat upright. The researchers say being in a slouched position is neurologically linked to more negative emotions, and it goes both ways. The researchers call it bi-directional, meaning feeling sad makes you slouch more, and having slouched posture makes you feel sadder. But either way, sitting upright can help you feel more positive and in control when you're faced with a stressful situation. So no matter how you feel, sit with good posture, and you'll feel better emotionally. And just so you know, good posture, it's when your ears are in alignment with the center of your body.

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1: Time for another edition of the Intelligence for Your Life. Which is better? What's a better pick-me-up for an afternoon slump? Is it taking a brisk walk or taking a nap? The answer is the walk. That's because walking quickly boosts the flow of blood and oxygen to your brain. If you don't have time for a walk, don't worry. Stand up. Dr. John Caldwell, a fatigue researcher and psychologist at NASA, says that when we switch from sitting to standing, it wakes us up. And then, which one of these is a better way to wake up your brain? Sniff some lemon or get a whiff of peppermint? The answer is peppermint. Dr. Alan Hirsch from the Smell and Taste Treatment and Research Foundation says it's because the smell of peppermint activates the trigeminal nerve, which has a direct link to the brain, making us more alert. Drink mint tea or chew minty fresh gum, and you're good to go.
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3: 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Researchers from Penn State University and registered dietitian Joy Bauer say yes. In a moment, I'll break down all the facts so you can time everything perfectly.
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0: 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Welcome back to Intelligence for Your Life. John Tesh with you, and we're always hearing that timing is everything. So let's prove it with new research from the field of chronobiology, which examines how nearly every function in our body is controlled by our natural circadian clock. Here are a few ways we can use that clock to our advantage and do things at the perfect time. For example, the perfect time for breakfast is precisely 12 hours after dinner. No earlier, no later. This is the conclusion of research from the Salk Institute for Biological Studies. That way, you're fasting for 12 hours, right? And that helps your body use the calories you've consumed instead of storing them as fat. And when people fasted for 12 hours, they ended up consuming 20% fewer calories overall. They also reported improved sleep and higher energy levels. And then we always talk about walking every day. Well, the best time to walk happens to be between noon and 2 p.m. Research from Penn State University shows that's when our body temperature naturally starts to dip, which can make us sleepy. But a 10 to 20 minute power walk is proven to boost our heart rate and help keep us alert, so we'll have energy to power through the rest of the day. And then, do you drink wine? Then aim to have a glass no later than 8 p.m. Registered dietitian Bauer says your body needs about 2 hours to metabolize all the alcohol in one drink. And if you drink later than 8 p.m., you risk having the alcohol wake you up. She says that will likely deprive your brain of the deep restorative sleep it needs to keep everything in your body running smoothly. There you go.
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1: Well, here's some good news. You and I now have a big excuse to go fishing because it's legitimately therapeutic. A study from Indiana University showed that fishing can be used as a therapy to fight PTSD among war veterans and other people dealing with similar trauma. Plus, fishing can help with analytical and problem-solving skills. It's because it requires constant troubleshooting, like assessing where the good fishing spots are and figuring out which bait will attract which fish. I need to talk to Gib about this. We're going fishing. HeroesOnTheWater.org is a nationwide charity that helps veterans and first responders recover from PTSD through kayak fishing. In a kayak out on a lake, there's silence and serenity. It allows for one-on-one time with nature. And because military members are mission-driven people, they need something to focus on, like fishing, while also finding a sense of calm from staying in the moment. In many studies, fishing had a profound effect on anybody who was experiencing symptoms as acute stress or even depression. Bottom line, and you fishing enthusiasts could have already told us this, fishing is legitimately therapeutic.
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All righty, here we go with random facts on the John Tesh Radio Show. Number one, according to a recent survey, over 40% of us eat ice cream when we're angry. I eat it when I'm angry, when I'm happy, when I'm confused. 30% of parents say they use their kids as an excuse to buy chocolate milk for themselves. Yeah, me too. People spend an average of 4 seconds longer at stoplights than they did 5 years ago. Yep, because of texting. Wow, 4 seconds longer. According to a recent survey, the three foods Americans hate most. What do you think? It's tofu, yogurt, and my least favorite food in the universe, liver. One more thing. According to Uber Eats, the most popular food delivered is French fries. Not surprisingly.

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0: pot to lose a championship, and she concluded that it isn't down to nerves, it's down to mental overload, or, quote, paralysis by analysis. Basically, people can sabotage their performance by thinking about it too much. But whistling or singing takes up just enough brain bandwidth to prevent overthinking. It provides a mild distraction. Also, pressure-filled situations can deplete the brain's working memory, but if you've practiced something 1,000 times, by whistling beforehand or singing a song, that little distraction will help you and your brain perform automatically without having to labor over every move or word. Whistle while you work.
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0: 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But when's the last time you thought about what your phone use is doing to your face? You don't want to miss what dermatologists have to say about a condition called smartphone squint. It's next.
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1: Your Allegheny Communications forecast. Overnight will be partly cloudy and humid with a heavy thunderstorm until after midnight, which may lead to flash flooding and damaging winds. The low will be 69 degrees. I'm Tri-State Area's meteorologist Jason Caterina.

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1: Hey, have you heard about this? Have you looked in the mirror recently? Those little lines around your eyes, they used to be called crow's feet, right? The new name? Smartphone squint. Yep, we spend 4 hours a day squinting at our phone screens, and now dermatologist Tina Alster says that's going to kickstart or exacerbate the formation of wrinkles in the corners of our eyes, between the eyebrows and under the eyes. She says your best bet is to consciously relax your face while you're looking at your phone, and then enlarge the font when texting, and treat skin with a wrinkle cream containing retinol, which helps build collagen. Beware the smartphone squint.
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1: Don't you know that food is like fashion? What was out always comes back around. You know, vinyl records are back, and now so are Shirley Temple's and Baked Alaska. People are now embracing what they're calling retro food. So, and it's the same with cottage cheese, too. So cottage cheese was once considered a diet food back in the 1950s, but it became popular again since it's a cheap source of protein, and lots of protein. A half cup of cottage cheese has approximately 14 grams of protein. I've had at least three reports on cottage cheese in the last 2 months. Now, as far as Shirley Temple's, with fewer people drinking alcohol, including me, old-fashioned non-alcoholic drinks are more popular than ever. Mocktails. And then Baked Alaska. Baked Alaska desserts are being served at high-end restaurants and featured on shows like The Great British Baking Show, raising the profile of a 1950s vintage dessert for younger diners to discover. They're back. These foods are back.
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0: I want to share some interesting intel from USC. It turns out all the picture taking we do these days can make us appreciate experiences even more. That's according to marketing professor Dr. Kristen Deal from USC. She says because when you pause to take a picture, you're super focused on your surroundings, which makes the experience more engaging, memorable, and enjoyable. In one recent experiment, researchers sent several busloads of people on tours of Philadelphia. Half the group was encouraged to take pictures. The other half had no cameras and no smartphones. The result? The people who could snap pictures enjoyed the experience significantly more. Eye-tracking data showed that those with cameras looked much longer at objects they wanted to photograph and rated the exhibits as more interesting. How about that?
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2: Your Allegheny Communications forecast. Overnight will be partly cloudy and humid with a heavy thunderstorm until after midnight, which may lead to flash flooding and damaging winds. The low will be 69 degrees. I'm Tri-State Area's meteorologist Jason Caterina.

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3: Your Allegheny Communications forecast. Overnight will be partly cloudy and humid with a heavy thunderstorm until after midnight, which may lead to flash flooding and damaging winds. The low will be 69 degrees. I'm Tri-State Area's meteorologist Jason Caterina.

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1: Join me, Heather McGregor, this Friday night when Mountain Ridge High School takes on Southern High School in football. 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The Marines will have the pull-up bar, I'm going to have the wheel of winning, and there'll be plenty of swag to dole out. 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
3: Your Allegheny Communications forecast. Overnight will be partly cloudy and humid with a heavy thunderstorm until after midnight, which may lead to flash flooding and damaging winds. The low will be 69 degrees. I'm Tri-State Area's meteorologist Jason Caterina.

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1: Your Allegheny Communications forecast. Overnight will be partly cloudy and humid with a heavy thunderstorm until after midnight, which may lead to flash flooding and damaging winds. The low will be 69 degrees. I'm Tri-State Area's meteorologist Jason Caterina.

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2: Your Allegheny Communications forecast. Overnight will be partly cloudy and humid with a heavy thunderstorm until after midnight, which may lead to flash flooding and damaging winds. The low will be 69 degrees. I'm Tri-State Area's meteorologist Jason Caterina.

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Good morning, everybody. It's Colin Rose with you on The Breakfast Show. It is finally Friday. Here's the Cars.

That's Brian Adams, Summer of 69 on Cumberland's Greatest Hits, Magic 100.5. Good morning, everybody. It's Colin Rose, and it's finally Friday. 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We got some great half-off deals for you. 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We've also got half-price certificates to Current Culture, Cumberland Outdoor Club, and you could even get a year membership to the Little Explorers Indoor Playground for half price. 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All right, let's check out five random facts for your Friday. And your number five random fact today is that the single One Week by Bare Naked Ladies was the number one song on the Billboard charts in 1998 for exactly 1 week. And it was the only Bare Naked Ladies song that ever hit number one on the Hot 100. Number four random fact for your Friday, if you ride on a float in the Mardi Gras parade in New Orleans, you're legally required to wear a mask. And I mean a carnival mask, of course, not a COVID one. Number three random fact for your Friday, caterpillars have about 4,000 muscles in their bodies. Humans, by the way, only have around 650. So, you know, don't pick a fight with a caterpillar, I guess. Number two random fact for your Friday, there's a difference between a coffin and a casket. So a coffin is a hexagon with six sides, and a casket is a rectangle with four. And the number one random fact for your Friday, the average American uses 141 rolls of toilet paper every year, and that makes us

0: list number one for number twos globally. The Germans are second with an average of 134 rolls annually. Keep it right here. We got your forecast details coming up, plus Pat Benatar. But right now, let's get that local news update.
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2: With a check of your local news, I'm Andrew Watkins. Attorney General Brown joined a coalition of 22 states in challenging the Trump administration's attempt to prohibit states from using federal Medicaid funds for gender-affirming care for low-income minors and some young adults. West Virginia Governor Patrick Morrissey announced yesterday more than $81 billion in new private sector investment led by two major projects from Nscale and Starwood Digital Ventures. The West Virginia Governor's Highway Safety Program reminds drivers to slow down and obey the speed limit ahead of statewide high visibility enforcement, which begins today and continues through September 21st. The Frederick County Health Department's Kids Like Us program has partnered with the Delaplane Arts Center to display the artwork of kids who participated in the KLU summer camp. The art will be available to the public for viewing until the end of the month. From your Allegheny Communications newsroom, I'm Andrew Watkins.
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It's Colin Rose, and you're finally Friday. 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
3: Join me, Heather McGregor, this Friday night when Mountain Ridge High School takes on Southern High School in football. 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
5: Your Allegheny Communications forecast. Today we'll have periods of sunshine with a thunderstorm in the area. It will be hot and humid with a high of 90. Thunderstorms may bring hail and damaging winds. I'm Tri-State Area's meteorologist Joe Lundberg.

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Michael Jackson, Beat It on Cumberland's Greatest Hits, Magic 100.5. Good morning, everybody. It's Colin Rose, The Breakfast Show, and this finally Friday, brought to you by First People's Community Federal Credit Union. Coming up tonight, 5:30 to 7:30, Heather McGregor's going to be out for Friday Night Football. I'll tell you all the details coming up. Right now, here's Cher.

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0: Hall & Oates Rich Girl on Cumberland's Greatest Hits, Magic 100.5. Good morning, everybody. It's Colin Rose with you on The Breakfast Show on this finally Friday. Thanks for tuning in. Make sure you join Heather McGregor tonight from 5:30 to 7:30 at Greenway Stadium for the Mountain Ridge versus Southern High School game for Friday Night Football. The Marines are going to be joining Heather tonight with recruiters, and they'll also have that pull-up bar, the famous pull-up bar. Heather is going to have the Wheel of Winning, so you could win some swag as well. So we'll see you tonight at the Greenway Stadium. All right, so let's check this out. A ticket search engine called SeatPick. They found which music genre is popular in each state. Now, it's based on Google Trends search data. And the most searched genre is pop. And it's number one in 13 states, including California, Texas, Washington, Arizona. It's also number one, by the way, in Pennsylvania. Now, metal closely follows with 11 states, including Alaska, Montana, Oklahoma, and Maine. Soul is third most searched genre in five states, like North and South Carolina. Country follows in four states, including in West Virginia. That's the number one most popular music genre in West Virginia. Here in Maryland, it's hip-hop. Yeah, keep it right here. We got music coming up for you from Madonna, plus your AccuWeather forecast. Right now, let's get that local news update.
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2: With a check of your local news, I'm Andrew Watkins. Attorney General Brown joined a coalition of 22 states in challenging the Trump administration's attempt to prohibit states from using federal Medicaid funds for gender-affirming care for low-income minors and some young adults. West Virginia Governor Patrick Morrissey announced yesterday more than $81 billion in new private sector investment led by two major projects from Nscale and Starwood Digital Ventures. The West Virginia Governor's Highway Safety Program reminds drivers to slow down and obey the speed limit ahead of statewide high visibility enforcement, which begins today and continues through September 21st. The Frederick County Health Department's Kids Like Us program has partnered with the Delaplane Art Center to display the artwork of kids who participated in the KLU summer camp. The art will be available to the public for viewing until the end of the month. From your Allegheny Communications newsroom, I'm Andrew Watkins.
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1: Your Allegheny Communications forecast. Today we'll have periods of sunshine with a thunderstorm in the area. It will be hot and humid with a high of 90. Thunderstorms may bring hail and damaging winds. I'm Tri-State Area's meteorologist Joe Lundberg.

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Tommy Two Tone, 867-5309-JENNY. Good morning. It's Colin Rose with you on the Breakfast Show. It's finally Friday. We celebrate your birthday on September 4th. Happy birthday to you. You share with Beyonce. She's 45 today. Actress Ione Skye from Say Anything is 56 today. Also, actor Damon Wayans from In Living Color. He is 66. And actor Max Greenfield from New Girl is 46.

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4: Your Allegheny Communications Forecast. Today we'll have periods of sunshine with a thunderstorm in the area. It will be hot and humid with a high of 90. Thunderstorms may bring hail and damaging winds. I'm Tri-State Area's meteorologist Joe Lundberg.

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0: 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We're proud to call this home.

Toto with Hold the Line on Cumberland's Greatest Hits, Magic 100.5. They're out on tour again this summer with Christopher Cross again, and this time the Romantics. And I hear it's pretty good stuff. Get a chance to catch them. All right, thanks for tuning in.

0: in the Green Bay Packers may be without one fan this season because a 39-year-old cheesehead in Wisconsin named Thomas Barrett was arrested after he allegedly robbed a bar while wearing a plush Green Bay Packers robe. Sadly, there's no footage of that. According to the police, Thomas left his two young children at home by themselves early last Friday and broke into a place called Jackson's Blue Ribbon Pub, and it wasn't open at the time, so he crawled through a window to get in. The bar's surveillance cameras caught him in the act. Police arrested him a block away after finding him asleep in the bushes with a six-pack of White Claw and a bottle of Tito's vodka. Well, at least he's got some taste on the Tito's, right? Thomas was charged with burglary, and he also has two counts of neglecting a child as well. Thanks for tuning in on this Finally Friday, and don't forget to check us out online at cumberlandsmagic.com. 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All right, keep it right here. We got music coming up for you on the way next from Michael Jackson. We're going to check your forecast details too. But right now, let's get that local news update.
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2: With a check of your local news, I'm Andrew Watkins. Attorney General Brown joined a coalition of 22 states in challenging the Trump administration's attempt to prohibit states from using federal Medicaid funds for gender-affirming care for low-income minors and some young adults. West Virginia Governor Patrick Morrissey announced yesterday more than $81 billion in new private sector investment led by two major projects from Nscale and Starwood Digital Ventures. The West Virginia Governor's Highway Safety Program reminds drivers to slow down and obey the speed limit ahead of statewide high visibility enforcement, which begins today and continues through September 21st. The Frederick County Health Department's Kids Like Us program has partnered with the Delaplaine Art Center to display the artwork of kids who participated in the KLU summer camp. The art will be available to the public for viewing until the end of the month. From your Allegheny Communications newsroom, I'm Andrew Watkins.
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4: 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On 94.1 QCK tonight at 7, after coming off of a win in Week 1, Kaiser's on the road against Lewis County. The Hampshire Trojans are also coming off of a win in Week 1. They'll host Frankfort tonight at 7 on 100.1 The Wolf. Other games happening tonight, Fort Hill's on the road taking on Northern, Allegheny's on the road taking on Hollidaysburg, and Pendleton County's on the road taking on East Hardy. In college football this weekend, Frostburg State University opens up their season on the road against Shepherd. You can hear that game on 99.5 DZN at 1. You can also hear WVU football open up against Coastal Carolina, noon kickoff on 100.1 The Wolf. With sports, I'm Riley Griffith.
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4: Your Allegheny Communications Forecast. Today we'll have periods of sunshine with a thunderstorm in the area. It will be hot and humid with a high of 90. Thunderstorms may bring hail and damaging winds. I'm Tri-State Area's meteorologist Joe Lundberg.

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0: The forecast, cloudy skies with flurries today.
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Make sure to join Heather McGregor tonight, 5:30 to 7:30. She'll be at the Greenway Stadium for the Mountain Ridge versus Southern High School football game. Marines will be joining us, too, with their pull-up bar, and recruiters will be there. Heather's going to have the Wheel of Winning and some swag to win as well.

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1: 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PCB will present its annual Labor Day concert at Constitution Park Amphitheater to close out the 2026 Concerts in the Park series. 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
3: Here's your Allegheny Communications AccuWeather Forecast. They're predicting rain all day long today and a high of 85. Tonight we'll drop down to 69, and tomorrow we'll see rain and a high of 79.

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Maryland, they say we're best known for barbecue chicken, crabs, and pit beef. 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Who is grilling pit beef, and what's your address? 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
3: Weather. Here's your Allegheny Communications AccuWeather Forecast. Today they're predicting storms and a high of 85. Tonight we'll drop down to 69, and tomorrow it's more rain and a high of 79.

Magic 100.5. All right, I just found out something about George Clooney that you're going to want to know. Brad Pitt jokes that one thing George Clooney can't do is dance. Brad said, quote, "Please keep him off the dance floor. He doesn't know what he's doing." Man, I always thought George could do everything. Right now, it's Aerosmith on Magic 100.5.

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Oh, these are my boys, Duran Duran. People ask, how many times have I seen them in concert? I couldn't tell you. I honestly couldn't tell you. I've followed them on the road twice. Actually, three times. Anyways, Girls on Film on Magic 100.5.

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0: Join me, Heather McGregor, this Friday night when Mountain Ridge High School takes on Southern High School in football. 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The Marines will have the pull-up bar, I'm going to have the wheel of winning, and there'll be plenty of swag to dole out. 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It's Magic, the Marines, and football 2026. 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
5: Here's your Allegheny Communications AccuWeather Forecast. Today we're looking at stormy skies and a high of 85. Tonight we'll drop down to 69, and tomorrow they're saying more rain and a high of 79. Sorry.

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He's teaming up with Batman and Superman in a new one-shot DC comic book. 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
2: 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Yum! But he and his mother even sang in some of them. Believe it or not, it was actually Lionel Richie who got a hold of Richard's demo tape and asked him to sing backup on tunes like Running With the Night and All Night Long. Then, of course, Richard got his own deal and did so, so well. Actually, here he is with Hold On to the Night's today's Absolute 80 Spotlight. 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

0: The forecast, cloudy skies with flurries today.
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7: Here's your Allegheny Communications AccuWeather Forecast. Today we're looking at storms and a high of 85. Tonight we'll drop down to 69, and tomorrow for Saturday we're looking at more rain and a high of 79.

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Quote, they worry he could be an opportunist and feel he could come off as performative.

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2: 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They're saying we're going to see rain today and a high of 85. Tonight we'll drop down to 69, and tomorrow we're looking at more rain and a high of 79.

National Weather Service in Sterling, Virginia has issued a severe thunderstorm warning for northeastern Rowdy County in eastern West Virginia, southern Hampshire County in eastern West Virginia, until 3 p.m. By 2:16 p.m., severe thunderstorms were located along a line extending from Romney to 11 miles northeast of Meadowfield, moving southeast at 35 miles per hour. Hazard, 60 miles per hour wind gusts. Source, radar indicated. Impact, damaging winds will cause some trees and large branches to fall. Best to wear those outdoors, as well as damaged homes and vehicles. Roadways may become blocked by down trees. Localized power outages are possible. Unsecured light objects may become projectiles. Locations impacted include Romney, Martinsville, Capon Bridge, Augusta, Yellow Spring, Shanks, Frankburg, Delray, Inkerman, Kirby, Rio, Capon Springs, Underridge, Highview, and Ahu. 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

Magic 100.5, the Allegheny County Animal Shelter is having a Dine to Donate event. If you eat at Ruby Tuesdays in La Vale, September 10th, between 11 a.m. and 10 p.m., 15% of the check will be donated back to the shelter. 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And if you want to adopt or foster, feel free to give them a call. Their number is 301-777-5930. 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

0: 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Join Heather McGregor from 5:30 to 7:30 Greenway Stadium for Mountain Ridge versus Southern High School Friday night football. The Marines are going to be there with Heather, with the recruiters and their pull-up bar. And Heather, of course, will have the wheel of winning and swag for you to win. 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

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It's an all 80s weekend. I'm Nikki Drake. I don't have a real food holiday for you today, but it is Eat an Extra Dessert Day. 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
2: The forecast, cloudy skies with flurries today.
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0: The forecast, cloudy skies with flurries today.
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I'm Nikki Drake. 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

0: It's an all 80s weekend, Magic 100.5. I'm Nikki Drake. We've been talking about the self-driving cars and how we're trying to create some laws so that if the self-driving vehicle gets pulled over or breaks a traffic law, then the manufacturers have to handle that. Well, now Tesla is teasing a steering wheel-free cyber cab. No steering wheel or pedals. It's going to be a two-seater with butterfly doors, and they're testing these robo-taxis in several markets, and I am just not okay with not having a steering wheel or pedals. What if something happens and the human needs to take over just for safety? See, we are not living in the time of the Jetsons yet. I'll keep saying it. Magic 100.5.
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5: 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Tonight, an evening storm, low near 69. Widely separated thunderstorms tomorrow, high near 82. And sunny on Sunday, high near 79.

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It's an all 80s weekend. I'm Nikki Drake. We've got some food news today. Little Debbie has teamed up with, is it Rise or Rice? They're a supplement brand, and they've launched a new pumpkin spice rolls protein shake. Yikes. However, you know, if you're trying to be healthy and going for that protein and they've teamed up with Little Debbie, then this is your way to sneak some Little Debbie into your diet. Magic 100.

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2: Join me, Heather McGregor, this Friday night when Mountain Ridge High School takes on Southern High School in football. Game starts at 6:30, and we're going to start tailgating with the U.S. Marines at 5:30. The Marines will have the pull-up bar, I'm going to have the Wheel of Winning, and there'll be plenty of swag to dole out. We'd love to see you on Friday night. It's Magic, the Marines, and football.

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I'm Nikki Drake. How many times have you said, I'll do that when pigs fly? Well, it's National When Pigs Fly Day, so they're flying today. 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

0: 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I'm Nikki Drake. 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

Your Allegheny Communications AccuWeather forecast. Tonight, an evening storm, low near 69. Widely separated thunderstorms tomorrow, high near 82. And sunshine on Sunday, a high near 79.

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1: It is football season, and there is no better place to be than at Mount Ridge High School. I'm here because Mount Ridge is taking on Southern tonight at 6:30. And you know what the best part is? I'm set out right by the field. You can't miss me. We've got the Marines with us, and we'll be hanging out. We've got the new Planko game. We'll be playing for T-shirts, and we would love to see you down here. It's going to be a great night for football. I know they're saying rain, but I'm not buying it. I am not buying it. The place is filling up. It's going to be an exciting night tonight. It is Mount Ridge football. This is going to be incredible. Come join us. We'd love to see you stop by, play a little Planko, get with the Marines, do the pull-up bar, and we'll have some fun tonight. It's Magic 100.5.
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Magic 100.5. It's an all 80s weekend. I'm Nikki Drake. Sandra Bullock, she said that she believes in alien ships and that they're flying in the sky. She saw five lights converge and suddenly shoot away over St. Martin Beach in the mid-1990s. And now, declassified government documents later described pilots seeing the exact same formation. So Sandra Bullock says, "I've seen them and I'm so happy the government has finally corroborated my story, so I no longer feel like an insane person." Sandra Bullock.

out. She's seen the UFOs. I can't wait for Practical Magic 2. I think it's going to be phenomenal. I just watched the OG again recently. Totally rewatchable. Give it a watch. Magic 100.5.

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1: Magic 100.5, what a lovely evening for a football game. My name is Heather McGregor, and I'm at Mount Ridge High School because tonight Mount Ridge is taking on Southern. It is going to be a great game. We are set up right next to the field. I got the best seats in the house for sure, and we're working with the Marines. They've got the pull-up bar here. We have the new Planko game that's super fun. I'll be giving away T-shirts. Plus, I've got pens to give out. I'd love to see you. Please

0: 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I know they're saying storms, but it is a perfect evening so far. 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
1: Magic 100.5, what a great night for football. I'm at Mountain Ridge High School, and the game is on. They just honored their seniors. 10 of them came out, mostly with family members. It was a really neat experience. I'm down here with the Marines, and you've had an experience of graduating from this high school. Am I correct?
2: Yes.
1: Introduce yourself.
2: My name is Sergeant Williams. I'm an alumni from Mountain Ridge High School from 2018, and I'm now back as the Marine Corps recruiter for the area.
1: How long have you been with the Marines?
2: I've been in the Marines for coming on 8 years now.
1: Wow. Now, where have you been? Where have you been stationed?
2: I've been stationed pretty much everywhere on the East Coast and West Coast, to include North Carolina, California, Nevada, and everywhere in between.
1: That is so cool. And you're here tonight to talk about maybe new Marines, new people joining, correct?
2: Absolutely, yeah.
1: That is awesome. We are going to be here for quite a few hours because we've got great seats for the game. It's just a great night for football. We'd love to see you. It's Mountain Ridge Football, the Marines, and Magic 100.5.
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0: alive. And now to the field
1: with Jim and James.
2: Hello, welcome everybody. It's the Allegheny County Game of the Week. I'm Jim Zepp along with the Maharishi James Lohr, live from the Frostburg Auto Parts Pro's Nest in Frostburg, Maryland. We also have Ethan McDermott making his way down the field also. He's going to be our sideline guy tonight. We're in Frostburg, Maryland for Mountain Ridge and Southern Garrett. It's the Buffalo Wild Wings pregame show.
3: We're live from the Frostburg Auto Parts Crow's Nest here on the campus of Mountain Ridge High School. Today's only second to Christmas as my favorite day of the year. I think, you know, we're ready for it to be over in December, but by the middle of February, I'm ready for it to come back. So here we are.

0: Frostburg, home of the Miners. Mountain Ridge finished last season at 5-6. They knocked out Smithsburg in round one, but they fell to Allegheny the very next week. Southern finished 2025 with a 4-6 record. They lost in the first round of the playoffs to Northern. That was their second loss to the Huskies in a week's time. Miner head coach Shipe is hoping to move to 3-0 against Southern all time. Ridge shut down the Rams in 2025, 34-0. And Ram coach Dave McLaughlin is trying to get his first win against the Miners. These two men got their shots as head coach right here two seasons ago to start the 2024 season here in Frostburg. It's Shipe McLaughlin 3.0. It's the Mountain Ridge Miners and the Southern Rams. You're listening to the Buffalo Wild Wings pregame show, and this is the Allegheny County Game of the Week here on Magic 100.5.
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1: The forecast, cloudy skies with flurries today.
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0: Yeah, good time.
1: The Allegheny and Fort Hill. Every year they do it, and they picked it up from Chick-fil-A who did it previously, but now Buffalo Wild Wings. How many years Buffalo Wild Wings done? 4 years now?
0: Yes.
1: Right, and they have a all those competitions, what, weightlifting competitions.
0: Yeah, yeah. Overall, Fort Hill's undefeated, but Allegheny's won the eating challenge.
1: Yeah, they keep winning the eating challenges.
0: Yeah, yeah. Yeah, it's because of Coach Hansel. Man, I'm telling you, you can polish it off.
1: Because they coach is allowed to do it.
0: Yes.
1: Well, Jimmy Furstenberg won it 1 year when he was there with Fort Hill.
0: This year, Coach Alcar did it for Fort Hill, and he did not look like he wanted to be there at all. So, Jim, Mountain Ridge hosting Southern here tonight in Frostburg. If you look at the Rams roster, there are only 20 varsity players. Does a lack of depth hurt Southern tonight, or is this the best possible 20 players that he could have?
1: Well, James, and we talked about this before a couple weeks leading up to this. It's different, though. The numbers are down, and they've been down, but what we've seen in the past, it seems like forever. We've been doing this for 19 years now.
0: Right.
1: And it seems like every year Southern always has the same thing. They come in each season saying, we've got a ton of freshmen and sophomores, but no varsity.
0: Yeah.
1: And they say that every year, every year. But this year they got 20 players, but they're mostly seniors.
0: Yeah, 13 seniors, 7 juniors. And if you look at who they have as far as sophomores and freshmen, they're at the JV team. You put everything together, they have 46. And for Southern, that's a pretty big roster. So another thing, too, I was thinking, you know, if you have a head coach and 6 assistants, wouldn't the players be better coached if there were 20?
1: Yeah.
0: Right?
1: Right.
0: Versus 46.
1: Absolutely, because then you can hone down each position. You know who's going to go where. It's a lot better and clearer when you have lesser players.
0: Right.
1: And a 20 is a good number, I think, in high school.
0: I think so.
1: All right, James, got a question for you, though. Mountain Ridge seems to get right to the edge every year, but not quite over it. Could this be their year to find their identity?
0: I think so. If you remember last year, they had Carter Clyte a quarterback the first 3 or 4 games. They put him to wide out. After that, they had Braden Glass and they had Levi Kleiss rotating the rest of the season. They had different guys running the ball. They didn't have a feature anything. They didn't have a feature quarterback, running back, any of that kind of thing. So I think they have things figured out now where they're going to have strictly Braden Glass taking snaps with Kleitz and Kleiss out at wideouts. So, Jim, Southern, small roster, but a lot of experience on it. Mountain Ridge returns most of their starters from last year, 10 out of 11 on offense. It's time for both of these teams to take the next step in improvement from last season, but only one of these teams will come out of here with a win. Will it be the visiting Southern Rams or the home team, the Mountain Ridge Miners? We'll find out tonight here in Frostburg, but we're not the only game in town. After this break, we'll take a look around the region at some area key matchups. You're listening to the Buffalo Wild Wings pregame show, and this is the Allegheny County Game of the Week here on Magic 100.5.
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1: All right, we're back at the Allegheny County Game of the Week. We're in Frostburg, Maryland, home of the Mountain Ridge Miners as they host the Southern Garrett Rams tonight. And it is going to be senior night for Mountain Ridge. I'm Jim Zapp, along with the Maharishi James Lohr. Back in the studio, we got Annette Marie. And down on the field, we have Ethan McDermott.
2: So, Jim, I know this is a new season for everybody, but if you look at last season, we got to look at last season before we look at this season. You know, we're starting out fresh here, kicking off tonight. But last season, if you look at the teams in our area, collectively, we had a very successful 2025. So here we go, Jim. Out of the 12 that we usually showcase, Southern had the least amount of luck. They fell in the first round of the regionals. They fell to Northern. But Hampshire, Kaiser, they both made it to the playoffs. How often does Hampshire go to the playoffs back-to-back seasons?
1: Not very often.
2: Right. And Kaiser,
1: despite being the biggest school.
2: Yes. Yeah. And Kaiser took Fairmont Senior to the wire last year in the first round. Northern and Mountain Ridge both made it to the second round of the playoffs before they packed up and went home. Petersburg made it to the second round as well. Here was a surprising thing, Jim. Allegheny made it to the quarterfinals.
1: Yeah.
2: They won their first two rounds. Who did they fall to in the quarterfinals? Patuxent.
1: Oh, yeah.
2: East Hardy also made it to the quarterfinals in West Virginia. Myersdale made it to the third round of the Pennsylvania playoffs. Pendleton, they made it to the semifinals. They were in the final four before they lost to Wheeling Central. And Wheeling Central, they're always in the championship, right?
1: Yes.
2: Yeah. Fort Hill made it to the 1A championship.
1: Patuxent.
2: Second quarter, Fort Hill had a 28-7 lead.
1: Yeah. In the last second of the first half, they gave up a touchdown in the corner of the end zone.
2: Yeah, but I'm gonna remind you something that I forgot about. I was listening to us from that championship game last season. When Fort Hill scored the touchdown to make it 27-7, there was excessive celebration. They threw the flag on it. They didn't assess it on the extra point. They assessed it on the kickoff.
1: Yeah.
2: And that put Patuxent 15 yards closer, and Fort Hill squibbed it.
1: Right.
2: So I think Patuxent had 52-yard drive.
1: Right.
2: Now imagine if they didn't have a penalty and they kicked it in the end zone, much, much different, right?
1: Yeah, because it came down to the last second of the play, the half.
2: Right.
1: Yeah, they ran out of time.
2: They had a 52-yard drive. It could have been an 80-yard drive.
1: Yeah.
2: So Frankfort, West Virginia State Championship, AA West Virginia, they repeated from 2024. Then they beat Roane County last year. They beat Bluefield on a trick play with almost no time left on the clock. So there were some parallels there between Patuxent, Fort Hill, and Frankfort and Bluefield. Matter of fact, they started on the same day, same time at noon that year. So Frankfort, back-to-back championships, Fort Hill, they made it again. Zach Alcar has made it to the championship minus COVID, the COVID season that didn't count.
1: Right.
2: He's made it to the championship every single season that he's been the head coach of Fort Hill. And he was undefeated in that championship until last season. But this year, looking to get back in the saddle and get back down to Annapolis. And we hope one of these Allegheny County schools get to Annapolis because we'll be there with them as well. We're going to take a quick commercial break. When we come back, we're going to look at the area matchups tonight and the Maharishi's three bigs from last week. This is Southern at Mountain Ridge, and this is the Allegheny County Game of the Week here on Magic 100.5.
3: The forecast, cloudy skies with flurries today.
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0: tonight.
1: Mm. I'm going to say Hollidaysburg and a tight one.
2: I'm going with Hollidaysburg also.
1: Okay. Number one, or 1-0 Frankfort is at Reynolds Field and Romney to face the 1-0 Hampshire Trojans. That one you can enjoy on our sister station, 100.1 The Wolf, with Chris Kleitz. Kickoff at 7. Hampshire Frankfort.
2: All right, Ethan, you go.
0: Well, since I was with Chris Kleitz last week and took Hampshire, I'm going to stick with Hampshire this week. I think they pull an upset.
2: Oh, good job, Ethan. I love the bravery there.
1: Okay, well, I'm a sane person, and I'm going to say Frankfort. How about you, Jim?
2: I'm just as sane as you are, James. I'm okay. Going with Frankfort.
1: All right. 1-0 Kaiser is in Weston, West Virginia tonight to face the 0-1 Lewis County Minutemen. The Golden Tornado started the season with a 55-12 win over the Berkeley Springs Indians. Guys, Kaiser, Lewis County.
2: Ethan.
1: Why did he turn off the mic?
0: Sorry, repeat that for me.
2: Kaiser.
1: Kaiser or Lewis County?
0: I'm going to go with Kaiser after the performance from last week.
1: All right.
2: Yeah, Kaiser's a little bit better than last year. So I think I'm going Kaiser also.
1: I'm with you. The 0-1 Moorefield Yellow Jackets host the 1-0 Elkins Tigers. Coach Linville and the Yellow Jackets kick this one off at 7 p.m. I think he's busy walking out. So, Jim, Moorefield or Elkins?
2: Elkins.
1: I'm going Moorefield in this right. one. The 1-0 Myersdale Red Raiders beat Glendale 41-24 tonight. They host the 1-0 Moshannon Valley Black Knights. Kickoff at 7. Jim?
2: Well, you know what? I don't know. I'm going to go push.
1: I'm going to go Moshannon Valley.
2: All right.
1: And last one. East Hardy Cougars are at 1-0, and they are hosting the Pendleton County Wildcats tonight. Petersburg is in a bye this week. So East Hardy and Pendleton, Jim.
2: East Hardy.
1: I'm going Pendleton.
2: All right.
1: We'll remember these next week.
2: Now let's send it down to Ethan with a coin toss.
3: I have a coin here. This is heads. That's tails. What's your call?
4: Tails.
3: He called it tails. It is a heads.
4: We want ball.
3: You want the ball.
4: Yes,
3: what goal do you want to defend?
4: That one.
3: All right, you put your back to that goal.
0: Mount Ridge guys won the coin toss, and they're taking the football.
1: All right. Thank you, Ethan. That coin toss brought to you by Lucas Behavioral Health. All right, so you heard it. They are Mountain Ridge won the toss. They will receive the ball, and they will field it and work from our left to right towards the school. So let's do keys to victory brought to you by ACT Personnel Service. Southern is on the road and outnumbered. The key for them, Jim, tempo and ball security. For the Miners, if 2025 was an audition for this season for the offense, then this is opening night. They should be flawless at their respected positions. Braden Glass is the quarterback, not Kleitz and not Kleitz. Stick with Glass or we might have a team with an identity crisis. Defensively, the Miners have to pound on Pierce Ramos, the big back for the Rams, is going to try to carry the load for Southern. If the Miners wear him down on the ground game, they'll also compromise his ability to pass block for quarterback Hayden Williams.
2: All right, that is your keys of victory. Keys of victory brought to you by ACT Personal Service.
1: All right, Jim. So Southern's going to kick off to Mountain Ridge, but Mountain Ridge has yet to come out onto the field. So we're going to take a quick break. When we come back, we're kicking off the Maryland high school football season here in 2026. It's Southern at Mountain Ridge. 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

0: That's like the captain. That's the leader. Does great in academics and just excels in everything they do. And they think that person best represents the Miners, and that person is going to represent themselves with the number zero.
1: Who was zero for Fort Hill last season?
0: Oh, that would have been that was Braden.
1: 2K Bray.
0: Yeah, 2K Bray.
1: Yes. Mountain Ridge Miners lineman tonight, number 71, Noah McKenzie. 52, Dylan Stevenson. 65, Vance Green. He was a starter last season, Jim. If you remember, he injured his leg and missed the rest of the year. He is back and healthy. Number 50, Kevin Blank. 72, Preston Rayner, the kicker tonight. Number 16, Will Hughes, and the quarterback is number 10, Braden Glass. Southern out there for the kickoff. 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
0: In Cresseptown, Maryland, kickoff is taken at the 5-yard line off the right side and out across the 20-yard line. Down to the 22-yard line, the ball comes out at the last second as he hits the turf, but he's going to mark down. It's going to be Sam Patterson on the return for Mountain Ridge.
1: Yeah, nice kickoff coverage there by number 81, Will Dixon. We want to thank everyone for listening to our pregame show brought to you by Buffalo Wild Wings. And we are here at the campus of Mountain Ridge High School in the Frostburg Auto Parts Crow's Nest.
0: All right, so Mountain Ridge taking over first and 10 at their own 22-yard line. Moving left to right, black uniform, white helmets, and Southern white jerseys and red pants. And I think like every year they have a different helmet, James.
1: They do.
0: It's a gray helmet this year. Red and white stripes. Again, Mountain Ridge is going to be in a shotgun formation. And Glass, quick throw out to his left side. That's going to be to Clace, and he's going to be tackled in the backfield for a loss down the 19-yard line.
1: Yeah, and who sniffed it out was big Pierce Ramos. The Southern Rams offense and defense going to ride the back of the big 215-pound senior. He looks even bigger with that neck roll. Are neck rolls making a comeback?
0: You know what? I haven't seen one of those in, 20-some years.
1: How about you, Ethan? You still use your neck roll at work?
0: He's wearing one right now.
2: Guys, that was out of style when I played.
1: So, Jim, there was an offensive penalty there, backed up Mountain Ridge. 5 yards, it'll be, first and 15?
0: Oh, now they're waving it off.
1: Okay, so the sack counts.
2: Southern wanted to take the loss.
0: Okay.
1: So it'll be second down. So it's not first and 15, it's second down and
0: 12. Second down and 12 for Mountain Ridge. It's going to be Braden Glass, the quarterback. He's in a shotgun formation again. He's got three wideouts to his right. One to his left, single back in the backfield, set to his right. Going to take the snap, looking to throw, quick out to his right side. It's going to be to number zero. It's going to be Levi Kleiss. Going to be a pickup out across the 25 to the 27, it looks like.
1: Tackle made by number eight, Lucas Lance. And I'll tell you, I know that Mountain Ridge, they've completed their first two passes, but Southern is on that pass the second it's caught.
0: Right.
1: So Southern, they're seeing the play develop, and they're on the ball. Good vision so far by the Rams defense. Let's see if they can keep their endurance throughout the game.
0: All right, Braden Glass, quarterback, shotgun formation. Got Chrisman set to his left, looking to throw again. Quick out to the left side again. Clace threw his hands, incomplete, almost intercepted.
1: Man. Almost a circus pick there by Hayden Williams, the quarterback on offense, secondary here on defense. So great moral victory there for the Southern Ram defense, a three and out. And that included a tackle for a loss on that, so it's going to bring up fourth down and 6 for the Miners, and they'll have to punt it away.
0: And who punts for Mountain Ridge? Is that going?
1: I think it's Will Hughes.
0: Will Hughes, number 16. That is Will Hughes.
1: Yeah.
0: Okay. And back deep for Southern, they have two back. One kind of playing midfield, and one back further than him, back inside the 40-yard line.
1: Well, they're saying that ball's at the 27, but it's not there. It's at the 26, and. Hey, Southern Rams, they held the Mountain Ridge Miners to a three and out in less than a minute. It's 11:06 left in the
0: high low. Snap over his head inside the 5-yard line. Has a jump on it. Southern's going to have the ball inside the 5-yard line of Mountain Ridge.
1: Okay, correct me if I'm wrong. Yes, it's smart to fall on the ball. But should he have turned around to see if he had time to punt it? Ethan, you're down there.
2: Yeah, guys, that's one of the ones you want the punter. I know. It's safer to fall on the ball, but he had a second to get up and maybe run with it or maybe kind of pooch it out.
1: So Southern's going to take over at the 5, and that means
0: we're inside the red zone, James.
1: Red zone brought to you by Tim Rocana and Motorcycle City Cumberland, reminding everyone to ride red. And I'll do Southern's offense here in a second.
0: Williams hands it off to the right side. The big guy, Pierce Ramos, on it. He's rumbling inside down to about

0: 2-yard line.
1: Yep, so it'll be second and goal for Southern. In the backfield, we have Pierce Ramos, Will Dixon, and Curtis Probst. Receiver is Jake Baker. Tight end, Quinn Friend. The lineman, Aiden Main, Owen James, Josh Weber, Carmen Holland, Trent Sines. The kicker, Sean Eiswert, and the quarterback, number 2, Hayden Williams, who's been a starter since his freshman season.
0: Williams takes it, gives it to Ramos off the left side, pounds in the end zone, touchdown, Southern Rams.
1: Southern strikes first after a miscue on special teams by the Miners. Put the ball at the Mountain Ridge 5-yard line. Southern, a 2-play, 5-yard drive, starts this 2026 campaign. And what would we talk about that small roster? Is it small? No. It's not. They had the 20 best out of the 46 they have
0: right
1: on this varsity level. And Mountain Ridge moved.
0: I know. Now it's decision time. What are you doing, Ethan? You going for two now, or are you just going to kick it?
2: Well, I'll be going for two, and it looks like Southern's talking about it on the sidelines right now.
1: Well, they have Pierce Ramos. The kid's huge.
0: Yeah.
1: Run it.
0: Yeah, so
2: yeah, guys, they're going to be going for two now.
0: Southern Garrett Rams inside, looks like half the distance goal, so put them in right inside the 2-yard line.
1: Southern fans on our side's got to get loud.
0: I know, it's quiet over here, isn't it?
1: What do we always say about the Allegheny crowd?
0: They're quiet. They're quiet. Like golf clapping.
1: They're at the library.
0: Hand off to Ramos off the left side. Oh, it's going to fight. He stood up.
1: He didn't get in.
0: It's a rugby scrub. I don't think he's got in.
1: Nope. No good.
2: Hey, guys, that ball broke the plane.
1: That's what I thought, too. They didn't get him credit for it.
0: All right, the 10:28 mark of the first quarter. Your score, Southern 6, Mountain Ridge nothing. Stick around. More coming up on the Allegheny County Game of the Week here on Magic 100.5.
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0: All right, welcome back, everybody. Allegheny County Game of the Week. I'm Jim Zapp, along with the Maharishi, James Lure, Annette Marie back in the studio, and Ethan McDermott down on the field. Southern strikes first, James, inside the five-yard line.
1: Yeah, it was a two-yard touchdown run by number 42, Pierce Ramos. I almost said Wilson Ramos. I don't know why. Pierce Ramos with the touchdown. The two-point conversion was denied by the Miners special team. So 10:28 left here in quarter one, Southern up 6-0. Out there for the kickoff is Southern. This kickoff brought to you by Zapp Health and Aesthetics and the Beauty Barn.
0: In Crescent Town, Maryland. Again, the kickoff going inside the 10-yard line, taken again at the 5-yard line off to the right side and hit at the 20. Spinning ball comes down, and Southern recovers it inside the 20.
1: Great special teams play by, once again, number 81, Will Dixon. If you remember the last kickoff, he went down there and stopped it almost immediately, gave Mountain Ridge bad field position. This time, it's even worse. Southern strips the ball, they recover, and it's going to be inside the red zone again, down to the minor 17. Jim, red zone brought to you by Tim Brocana in Motorcycle City, Cumberland, reminding everyone to ride red.
0: Southern has it first and 10 at the 17-yard line of Mountain Ridge. Going to be Williams' quarterback. Ends it again to Ramos. Three straight carries for Ramos, and that's down to the – oh, it's someone different, isn't
1: that's it? That's Will Dixon.
0: Will Dixon's going to have 81 for
1: – yep.
0: He's a big kid, too.
1: Oh, yeah. 215. And why not give it to Will Dixon? Hey, thanks for stripping that ball. We're going to reward you with the first carry of this drive.
0: He's so, the same size as Ramos. They're both 6'1", 220 pounds.
1: 215, yep. Yep. So that's a pickup of two for Will Dixon.
0: And Dixon is out there again at that fullback spot behind Williams. And he's going to take it again off the right side. No, it's going to be it was a fake to him and give him off the right.
1: That's a broken play.
0: Yeah, that was just messed up in the backfield altogether.
1: I think that was supposed to be an option, and Hayden Williams looked, and there was no one to pitch it to, so he just ate it. So that's going to be a loss of five. It'll bring up third down and 13 on the play.
0: I thought he gave it to Dixon because Dixon – he had an opening off the right side, but he pulled it out, I guess, at the last second and took a loss on it. So that's going to be third down and 13. Hayden Williams, double wing, single back in the backfield behind him. Right wing goes in motion, looking to throw, play action pass, rolling to his left, throws it out in the flats. Oh, in and out of the hands. Hit his chest, but falls incomplete.
1: It hit him in the hands, but it was broken up beautifully by Braden Yates. He made contact the second that the intended receiver put his hands on the ball. So good timing there not to get there too early.
0: That's going to bring up a fourth down and 13 for Southern. They're at the –
1: they're going to try a field goal.
0: Yeah, this is going to be, what, a 37-yard field goal attempt.
1: That's awesome. Kicker out there, Sean Eiswert for the Rams.
0: And his kick is up. And I think he's got the distance.
1: He's got it.
0: He's got it. That's a 9-point lead now for Southern. 9 minutes to go here in the first quarter. Your score, Southern 9, Mountain Ridge nothing. Stick around. More coming up here on Magic 100.5.
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1: Everyone, it's the Allegheny County Game of the Week here in Frostburg, Mountain Ridge High School. 9 minutes left in quarter one, and here it is a Southern 9-0 lead on the Miners kickoff, fielded by the Miners, brought up to the 30-yard line. That kickoff by Sean Eiswert was brought to you by Zapp Health and Aesthetics and the Beauty Barn. Jim, right before the break, Sean Eiswert nailed a 37-yard field goal to extend their 6-0 lead to 9-0. Jim, Southern's defense and special teams looking really, really good right now.
2: They are, and they're pumped up too. I think Ethan told us that there on a break. Ethan, how's the sideline down there for Southern?
3: Yeah, man, this is like a 15-year-ago Southern football team, man. They're wound up, hyped, and they're ready to play.
2: All right, Braden Glass in that shotgun formation for the Miners. They got loaded up left side in the backfield, and it's going to be an inside kind of crossover handoff off the right to the 40-yard line, to the 41-yard line, close to the first down marker.
1: Yeah, it's a pickup here by Jasper Chrisman. Chrisman's a guy that's not afraid of contact, and maybe that's what they need right now. Southern's defense has been very, very physical to this point, so they need to counter that with some physicality of their own. So Chrisman, really nice pickup there on first down. Pick up a 12.
2: Mountain Ridge in that pistol formation. They've got three in the backfield set to the left, and they're going to send a close man in motion, stepping back behind the quarterback, Braden Glass. He's going to take the pitch off the left side. It's going to be Kleiss with it, Levi Kleiss. And he loses the ball, and Southern recovers it. Wow.
1: Yep. This time recovered by Lucas Lance. And we've already mentioned his name on defense and special teams also. Mountain Ridge, this is not how you wanted to start the season. This is definitely what Southern, not only what they wanted to do, but this is what they expected to do.
2: Ethan, it's falling apart down there.
3: Yeah, I mean, it's turnovers, but that's what you expect week one also. So
1: I just hope that they have the endurance to keep up this tempo that they have right now.
2: Now, if you're Southern, you might want to slow things down a little bit, too. You want to run the clock, you know, kind of slow things down.
1: Well, they've struggled just a little bit on offense, so let's see if they open up the playbook some.
2: All right, tailback's going to get it, and he's going to be hit and driven back and breaks free, still off the right side, but still running parallel. It's still going to be a loss.
1: That time was Aaron Maynor on the carry. Mountain Ridge has got to be shaking their heads, scratching their heads. What in the world is going on out there? Now, I don't want to be this guy, and I don't want to bring up cliche kind of things, but did Mountain Ridge overlook Southern?
2: I can tell you I think so after talking to some of the coaches earlier this week, what they thought about this game, and, yeah, I would say so. All right, handoff, second back in the backfield, off the left side, hitting the backfield and drop for another loss, so a 2-yard loss that time. On a carry for the Southern Rams is going to be Aaron Maynor again.
1: Brought down in the backfield by Levi Kleiss, so two straight runs of going backwards, Jim. It's going to bring up third and, what is this, 12, 11? Third down 11. Ball spotted right to the Southern side of the 50-yard line.
2: Yeah, three straight possessions by Southern. They had the ball inside Mountain Ridge's territory all three times to start off with.
1: Right.
2: So now they have it third down and 11 right at the 50-yard line. Hayden Williams, a quarterback. Double wing formation. Inside handoff, comes to the left side, breaking free out across the 45-yard line and thrown out of bounds at the 42-yard line. Cool. Maynard on the carry again, short of the first down marker.
1: He's going to be short by about 3 yards. What do you do here? The ball's down to the Miners' 43-yard line. Is it too close to punt? It's definitely too far away for a field goal. There is a penalty on Southern, so they're going to back him on up. Does not count. They're going to have to redo third down. And, Jim, for the first drive for the Rams, it was a 5-yard drive.
2: Yeah.
1: But the second and third drive.

0: lineups have gone backwards.
1: Yeah, I was going to mention that too. They have probably negative yards at this point, but they're 9-0. James, you asked me what I would have done in that situation. I'm punting the ball because Mountain Ridge can't hang on to it.
0: Right. Well, right now at this point, they have 1 yard. They had 5 on the first drive, -3 on the second. This one, they have -1 with a 10-yard penalty.
1: Well, because of penalties, 3rd down and 16, and we're going to have a timeout, I believe. Let's keep it here, James.
0: Yeah.
1: So it's going to be 3rd down and 16 out of this timeout. Southern's going to have the ball. They're going to have it at their own 45-yard line. They're up 9-0 over Mountain Ridge with 6:43 to go here in the first quarter.
0: Jim, what do you think of these area matchups tonight?
1: We're going to check in here. We're going to check on Allegheny and Hollidaysburg. That's a good one to check up on. Fort Hill and Northern, they're playing up in Accident. And then what did we mention before the game? Bridgeport and Martinsburg.
0: That's going to be tough, man. That is going to be tough. It's got to be Martinsburg, right? It's got to be.
1: Well, who did Bridgeport lose? They lost most of their line, right?
0: They did, but they had a pretty strong opening game last week. I think it was Buckhannon and Upshur. They beat 60-something to whatever. Martinsburg, they won their first one 74 right. to, I think, nothing on Hedgesville.
1: So Martinsburg still Martinsburg?
0: Yeah. Hey, last year Martinsburg wasn't Martinsburg. They lost the state championship.
1: Yeah.
0: To who? Morgantown.
1: Morgantown.
0: Yeah. Sean Beiser.
1: Yep.
0: Later in today, we'll have some scores to bring to you. Scores brought to you by Riggleman and Sons Flooring.
1: Oh, we got a messed up play here, James.
0: Yep.
1: 3rd and 16, and Hayden Williams turned to his left. His running backs went to the right, and flags did fly.
0: Yeah. So defense, stellar. Special teams, stellar. Offense, looking stagnant right now.
1: Yeah, legal shift against Southern.
0: Fourth down. Okay.
1: So they declined a penalty, and there was a pickup on that then. So
0: there's too much right now misdirection. You're just starting out the season. Ease into misdirection. You know what I mean?
1: So it looks like Southern is going to punt now.
0: Yeah, they had options before the big penalty there. So back deep to return is Levi Kleiss for the Mountain Ridge Miners. That's Ramos punting the ball.
1: End over end kick. And taken by Kleiss at the 20. Off the left side. He's got some blocking out there. He's got some space. Cuts back inside. 40-yard line. 30-yard line. Down the sidelines. Touchdown. Levi Kleiss. No penalty markers on the field.
0: Hey, Mountain Ridge will take points any way they can right now. So if they want to take it on special teams, absolutely. So Mountain Ridge finally on the board in 2026. 6:04 to play here in quarter one. It is now Southern 9, Mountain Ridge 6. The PAT is pending, and it's Will Hughes out there for the kick, Jim.
1: These 6:30 kickoffs,
0: it's
1: a little different. It's still pretty bright out. Sun's still out.
0: I'm just glad I have this post in the window that I can, you know.
1: Well, this stadium and Greenway, they have the sun facing right at us when we're in this.
0: Boy, I miss Old Memorial Hospital.
1: That used to block it down there.
0: Yeah. Pretty early.
1: The windmills aren't quite tall enough up here.
0: No.
1: All right, so the lead cutting down 9-6. Mountain Ridge on an 80-yard touchdown return by Levi Kleiss. Extra point attempt now. The kick is up.
0: That's good.
1: And his kick is good at 6:04 to go in the first quarter. Your score, Southern 9, Mountain Ridge 7. Stick around. More action coming up here. Magic 100.5.
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1: Game of the week here in Frostburg, Maryland. Mountain Ridge on the board. That was a 80-yard touchdown punt return by Levi Kleiss, and that got Mountain Ridge on the board. They're trailing Southern 9-7. I'm Jim Zapp, along with the Maharishi James Lohr. Ethan McDermott down on the field, and Annette Marie back in the studio.
2: And Jim, the gentleman who kicked the extra point to make it 9-7 was Will Hughes. Will Hughes out there right now at the Mountain Ridge 40 for this kickoff. This kickoff's brought to you by Zapp Health and Aesthetics and the Beauty Barn.
1: 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A lot of people remembering that is the old Sheets building.
2: I still do.
1: And here's a Mountain Ridge kick, and it's going to be taken at the, two guys got in the way there, but finally taken at the 2-yard line. And right up the middle with it is going to be Maynard. Maynard off the right side.
2: Oh!
1: He got tripped up. There was some space for Maynard.
2: Yeah, nice special teams play down there by Mountain Ridge's Isaiah Payton. He had a seam, Jim, and he got tripped up by Payton. So they're going to start at their own 19-yard line. The Southern Rams with 81 yards in front of them. Once again, we want to thank everyone for joining us during our pregame show brought to you by Buffalo Wild Wings. 5:57 left here in quarter one. It's Southern 9, Mountain Ridge 7. Southern taking over on their fourth drive of this first quarter at their own 19. Fourth drive already, Jim.
1: And the first time they're in their own territory.
2: Yep.
1: Hayden Williams, the quarterback. Handoff off the right side and runs into a wall of Mountain Ridge Miners.
2: He's going to go backwards again. Southern only went forward on their first drive. Their second, third, and so far here in their fourth, they're going the wrong way.
1: That includes their 2-point conversion attempt.
2: That's right. Well, Ethan is convinced that he broke the plane.
1: Oh, that's true, yeah.
3: No, I'm pretty convinced he broke the plane.
1: All right, Hayden Williams back out with it for Southern. Second down and 10, their own 19-yard line. They're up 9-7 over top of Mountain Ridge. Hand off again, power trap off the right side and going nowhere again. That's going to be Ramos on the carry again.
2: Yeah, that was a host of Miners down there on the tackle, but they were led by big Noah McKenzie. Southern right now having a hard time blocking that Miners defensive line. They're going to have to give Hayden Williams some protection here, maybe go to shotgun or pistol.
1: And my old peewee pass back in the day was banana left, banana right. You fake the handoff, and your end just kind of swerved out like a banana. Gonna be a quick pitch off the left side. It's Aaron Maynard with it. He's hit hard as he crosses the 20-yard line to about the 22.
2: Great tackle by Levi Kleiss, and that's going to shut down the Southern Rams drive here in the first quarter. Their fourth drive of the first quarter with 4:30 left in quarter one. Southern forced to punt out there for the Rams. To punt it away is big Pierce Ramos.
1: Hey, Ethan, carrier that time with Aaron Maynard. He's listed as 5'9". Your thoughts?
3: Yeah, I would say that might be being generous.
2: Yeah. Let's see if they kick this
1: out
2: of bounds.
1: He's got a lot of speed. Not much. Oh, blocked. It's blocked! And Mountain Ridge is going to take it at the 15-yard line and run in the end zone with it.
2: Unbelievable. That punt was not blocked by a Mountain Ridge set of hands. The Mountain Ridge player pushed the Southern guy into the ball. It hit the Southern blocker in the back. Ethan, did you see it?
3: Yeah, guys, that was just a powerhouse move by the lineman there just to shove that guy back. I've never seen that before.
2: And I think, again, that was big 71, Noah McKenzie out there. And then it was returned for a touchdown by
1: Noah Kenner.
2: Noah Kenner.
1: 15-yard return by Noah Kenner.
2: We've seen some pretty disastrous things here on special teams.
1: And the extra point attempt is up, and it's good. So at the 4:02 mark of the first quarter, your score, Mountain Ridge 14, Southern 9. Stick around. More coming up here on Magic 100.5.
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1: Welcome back, everybody. The Allegheny County Game of the Week. I'm Jim Zapp, along with the Maharishi, James Lohr, Ethan McDermott down on the field. And back in the studio, we have Annette Marie. We're in Frostburg, Maryland, home of the Mountain Ridge Miners. They host the Southern Garrett Rams. Your score now, Mountain Ridge 14 and Southern 9.
2: And Jim, right before the break, it was a 16-yard fumble recovery for a touchdown by Noah Kenner. Extra point by Will Hughes was good. 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
1: All right, Maynard with the return. No, it's not going to be Maynard. That's going to be a number. Is it Maynard?
2: No.
1: That's number
2: Jackson
1: 20.
2: Miller.
1: All right, Jackson Miller. About the same size as Maynard, coming off the left side. Got some speed.
2: I see Will Dixon hunched over. That's not good. Not good. Is he tired or did he get nailed where I can't really mention, Jim, and I'm not sure how to finish that sentence.
1: Well, he was reacting like it was.
2: Yeah. I remember Carson Robinette, that happened to him, and in the huddle, we all found out what color Gatorade he drank.
1: Yeah, we did. All right, wing formation this time for Southern, first and 10, their own 21-yard line. Now they're trailing 14-9. And it's going to be a handoff off the right side, trap again, fullback, and he's going to be able to...
2: He fumbled it, but it went right back in his hands. So great defense down there by Miners, Carter Kleitz and friends. So that's going to be a short, what is that, 2 inches?
1: Can we get a penalty also or no?
2: I don't know what's going on right now. Let's say he picked up a...
1: Okay, sideline warning. Okay.
2: So that's a 3-yard pickup for Southern.
1: Close to 4. Second and 8. That's not correct.
2: It's second and 7.
1: Close to 6. All right, wing formation again. Wing set to the right. It's going to be powered trap again off the left side, and Southern's going to stick with these traps left and right, and a pickup of maybe about 1 that time.
2: And that was Will Dixon on the carry. And I'm not using hyperbole here, but the Mountain Ridge defensive line is literally punishing the Rams offensive line right now. Ethan, your thoughts?
3: Yeah, I mean, that big 71 for Mountain Ridge has been in almost every play. You have the Southern line coach yelling, we got to get heads on these guys, but there's just too many of them to block.
2: They can't get enough of a push right now. So, Rams, Quinn Friend coming out as tight end.
1: Third down and 6 now for Southern at the around 25-yard line.
2: We got a timeout.
1: We got a timeout. We're going to keep it here again.
2: Yeah.
1: With 2:55 to go here in the first quarter, Mountain Ridge up 14-9 over Southern.
2: Yep, Jim. So we have a scoring update brought to you by Riggleman and Son Riggleman and Son Flooring. Sorry, I'm used to saying a different business for that. So once again, scoreboard is brought to you by Riggleman and Son Flooring. Fort Hill 20, Northern nothing. How about that?
1: Kind of predicted.
2: Does that shock you?
1: No.
2: And Ethan thought that the Northern Huskies might have a shot tonight.
3: Don't you guys put that on me up there. Don't do that.
2: Nobody knows what you said until the mics came on, buddy. Jim, did you hear him say that?
1: I heard him.
3: Thank you, Jim, for being honest. I appreciate that.
2: Oh, he said he heard you.
3: Whatever, guys.
1: That's Ethan down there, and he's got his one wheel running around the side of the sideline on.
2: His what?
1: His one wheel. He's down here in that one wheel. Like a mall cop, Paul Blart.
2: Yeah, his Segway.
1: Segway, that's what it is, Segway.
2: Yeah, Rick Wolford.
1: Rick Wolford used to have one.
2: That was Rick Wolford's
1: old Segway. He had a sponsorship for his Segway.
2: He did. I think it was Kevin James. I think it was.
1: Third down and 6. And quarterback's rolling out.

0: to his right is Williams. He throws. It's going to be complete to Ramos. First down after the 40-yard line.
1: Nice pass and catch for 10 for the Southern Rams. And I'm telling you right now, this is how they're going to have to connect through the air. They're going to have Hayden Williams rolling left or right to throw the ball. He does not stand a chance in the pocket.
0: They don't stand a chance going up the middle anymore with those power fullback traps either.
1: Right.
0: Unless they loosen up that outside. I mean, they got the size to do it, Ramos. And who else they have running up in there? Number 81?
1: Yeah, Will Dixon.
0: Will Dixon. They're mm-hmm. both big guys, but mm-hmm. they're going to have to loosen things up first. But they're going to go right back to it and power his way up through. I was wrong. Out across the 45-yard line, 46.
1: I'm pretty sure Ramos gained 5 yards while he was still trying to secure the handoff. Could have been disastrous there. So it's gonna that's a 6-yard pickup.
0: Second down and 4 for Southern out across the 46-yard line. 2:03 to go here in the first quarter. Mountain Ridge up 14-9 over Southern.
1: So far a good one, but this game,
0: Did Ramos just get hurt running off the sideline?
1: He tripped.
0: He just fell.
1: The turf monster got him.
0: Yeah.
1: Yep, so 1:50 left here, and this game has been dictated by the play of special teams.
0: And he is hurt. He's the only one out there with a neck roll, James, like we mentioned earlier.
1: Needs an ankle roll.
0: Second down and 4. Double wing formation. Right wing goes in motion. Give it to the fullback.
1: Oh,
0: Dixon.
1: He's
0: slammed and brought back for a loss.
1: Yep. So they're going to say he only lost one. That's pretty generous. So it's going to bring up third down and 5. Ball at the Rams 45-yard line.
0: Ramos is on the bench right now. James, head down.
1: Not good.
0: See his parents down here in front of me. They're standing up looking. They're concerned.
1: And what I say in the pregame for keys to victory for Mountain Ridge, you have to punish Ramos.
0: Yeah.
1: You take him out of the ground game and punish him, he's going to be less effective or not effective at all in pass protection. So we're finally inside the final minute here of quarter one. Mountain Ridge leading Southern 14-9.
0: Roll out, Williams rolling to his left, looking to throw. He sets up, lobs it downfield.
1: Oh.
0: Almost caught. It was in the receiver's hand, broken
1: yep.
0: up.
1: Great, great defense down there by Braden Yates again. His second stellar play of the game, and that's going to force a fourth down and 5. And with 65 yards in front of the Rams, they're probably going to punt this away.
0: 43 seconds to go in the first quarter. Mountain Ridge up 14-9 over Southern. It seems to be a long first quarter.
1: Well, I'll tell you this, too. If I'm Coach McLaughlin, I'm very confident in my Southern Rams defense. Remember, Mountain Ridge scored both times on special teams.
0: Right.
1: How they looked on offense, Mountain Ridge? About as good as Southern.
0: About a lot of mistakes.
1: Yep.
0: All right.
1: Wow, look at that.
0: That's going to be Dixon, and I think, kicking it out since Ramos is out, and he's going to kick it towards the sideline. It's going to roll down to the 10-yard line.
1: Get away from
0: it. Get away from the ball and get down to the 8-yard line.
1: Yep, so Mountain Ridge going to have 92 yards in front of the – oh, they're going to say it rolled out the 9. 81 or 91 yards in front of the Miners with 32 seconds left here in quarter one. Mountain Ridge leads Southern 14-9. And if you're just joining us, at one time, Southern – bang, bang plays made it 9-0 Mountain Ridge. But
0: right.
1: then two special teams touchdowns by the Miners have given them a 5-point lead.
0: All right, so Mountain Ridge can have it first and 10, their own 9-yard line. Shotgun formation for Glass. And all the right side.
1: Good looking run.
0: Out across the 25-yard line, right up the middle, and down to the 22, 27-yard line, make that.
1: Yeah, nice run there by Ryder Groden. Quick. He's quick, slender. He just slashed through there. Didn't make any contact with anybody.
0: No huddle this time. Glass is going to keep it himself off the left side, puts his helmet down, runs into a defender, keeps pushing
1: Oof.
0: Ahead.
1: Oof. Will Dixon with the big hit to finish it. I don't like Glass running the ball. They have enough guys to run the ball. Jim, that's going to do it for the first quarter.
0: And that's going to do it. At the end of one, your score, Mountain Ridge 14, Southern 9. Stick around. Second quarter action coming up here on Magic 100.5.
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3: Welcome back, everyone, to the Allegheny County Game of the Week. Here to start the second quarter in Frostburg at Mountain Ridge High School. And Jim, Ethan, we have a great game so far. Your score here entering the second quarter, Mountain Ridge 14, Southern 9. I'm James Lohr. My partner is Jim Zapp with Ethan McDermott on the sideline and Annette Marie in the studio. Jim, the first quarter, the tale of special teams.
4: Absolutely, and turnovers. Not much to say about that, but except that Mountain Ridge gave Southern all their points. And now Mountain Ridge has it second down and four at their own 34-yard line. Fumble in the backfield, and Glass has to jump on it back at their own 30-yard line.
3: Yeah, Glass, quick thinking there because Southern was about ready to pounce on that ball. Well, if you think about it, Southern has given Mountain Ridge all of their points, too.
4: Yeah.
3: Punt return for touchdown, punt for a touchdown.
4: That's true.
3: There's four scorers here so far in the game, but none of them are offense except Southern's five-yard drive.
4: Mike Glass looking to throw a screen set up to the right to Kleiss. Levi Kleiss is going to have a first down, cross the sideline, and out across to the 50-yard line. We'll see where he stepped out of bounds at.
3: Yeah, I was going to say he stepped out before that. It is a first down, though.
4: All right, that's scoring update again, James. The scoreboard is brought to you by Riggleman's and Sons Flooring.
3: Yes.
4: At the end of the first quarter, Fort Hill is up 27-0 over Northern. That's going to be Nick Taylor with three touchdown carries.
3: Really? I'll tell you what, he had a great championship game. I thought he played very, very well.
4: All right, quarterback keep off the right side. Glass with it. Off the right side, first down and more inside the 30-yard line. Down the sideline. He's going to go the distance.
3: He
4: no penalties. Touchdown, Mountain Ridge. Touchdown, Braden Glass.
3: He gone. 11-11 left here in the first half. Mountain Ridge has gotten into the end zone once again. But they're not changing the board. Was there a penalty?
4: No, it was a touchdown there.
5: Yeah, they have a penalty down there about the 25. Okay. Or 35, I believe.
3: All right, so let's see what's up.
4: Oh, I see. It's along the sideline. But Mountain Ridge is acting like they're going to kick the extra points, though.
3: Okay. All right, so our score right now, well, let's see. The officials are going to get together. Let's see if they're going to count. Extra point team's coming on, so I don't know what's going on. Mountain Ridge now leads 20-9 with 11-11 left here in the first half. We want to join everyone for halftime for our halftime show, brought to you by your official snack bar sponsor, Nailers Ace Hardware.
5: Right. Guys, there was a face mask on that, and they're accessing it on the extra point, so they are going for two.
3: Okay.
4: All right, so Mountain Ridge going for two. That's going to be Glass under center. He's got an I formation behind him. Turn and give it to the fullback right up the gut in the end zone. Touchdown, Chrisman with a touchdown run, or two-point conversion run for Mountain Ridge.
3: Okay, so you're scoring now. Mountain Ridge 22, Southern 9 with 11-11 left here in the first half. We're going to take a break. 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
3: Welcome back to the Allegheny County Game of the Week here in Frostburg. Right before the break, it was a 52-yard touchdown run by Braden Glass. Extra point was good on a two-point conversion run by Jasper Crispin. I'm James Lohr. My partner's Jim Zapp with Ethan McDermott on the sideline. Annette Marie in the studio. 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A short win fielded at the Southern 28, brought up to the Rams 40. And Jim, Southern's going to have a 60-yard field in front of them for their next possession with 11:06 left here in the first half.
4: Right, 11:06 to go in the first half. Mountain Ridge up 22-9. Southern's going to take over at their own 40-yard line, moving left to right as the sun is slowly sinking back behind the clouds, straight ahead of us down towards the mountains.
3: What, Ethan? I gotta ask, because you're from a younger generation. What is the strategy on short kickoffs?
5: It must be a new thing, because I don't understand it either.
3: I mean, wasn't your goal to try to put it in the end zone?
4: Every time. Kick it deep.
3: I mean, you know, your opponent starting at their own 20 is better than their own 40.
4: All right, we got option right, hitting the backfield, just blown up for a loss back to the 35-yard line.
3: Awesome play there on defense by Daniel Swindle. 22,
4: Daniel Swindle had his number the whole time. Loss of about. Yeah, Southern tried option for the first time.
3: Leave the commentary to us, bud. Okay, you just tell us who and where.
4: Oh, they said they got a new sound system before we started.
3: Oh. Well, that's not helping us at all. So that's a loss again. How many first downs in a row has Southern went backwards on?
4: I think,
3: four.
4: I think it's happened. Yeah, how many possessions now? One, two, three. Yeah.
3: Four
4: out of the six.
3: Yep.
4: All right, Hayden Williams, the quarterback, double wing formation. I'm going to give it to the fullback. Ramos is back out there, and he's going to pick up some yardage. I time out across the 40 to the 42.
3: Yeah, he was brought down by Daniel Swindle. Looked like Daniel Swindle tweaked something. But he's up, and he's trying to shake it off.
4: Yeah, he is. He's limping. Yep. He's going to come out.
3: Yeah, he's coming out. When Ramos made contact with him, it looked like Swindle just kind of fell. Although it was enough to bring Ramos down. 9:52 left here in the first half. Mountain Ridge leading Southern 22-9. Southern on the move. Ball at the Rams 42.
4: All right, Ramos again up the middle. Legs taken out from underneath him as he goes in the air, but he still picks up a couple yards.
3: Not sure why they ran that play on 3rd and 8. Fourth down.
4: Be 4th down and close to 6.
3: Why? Why run that play on 3rd and 8? Help me out.
4: Well, they're still trying to run the power trap. I mean, you said it in your keys of victory. Just run Ramos, and and they're running them on 3rd and 8.
3: I don't like that strategy.
4: All right, 4th and 6.
3: They're going to go.
4: And they are going to go for it. So
3: maybe draw them off sides.
4: That's what they look like they're doing. A lot of movement. Quarterback's barking out a lot of calls. And
3: yep,
4: another
3: there it
4: call
3: is.
4: Timeout.
3: That wasn't too hard to figure out, was it?
4: All right, so they're going to go punt. They're going to talk it over on the sideline. And
3: hey, it's worth it. 4th and inch is way better than 4th and a long 5.
4: Right. So maybe we can find some scoring updates across the area. I just got a message saying that Bridgeport scored easily on their first possession.
3: Wow, okay. 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How about up in Accident, Fort Hill with a 27-0 lead over at Northern, that one in the second quarter. First quarter in Romney, Frankfort 14, Hampshire nothing. And Allegheny in the first quarter leading Hollidaysburg 7-0. Bridgeport on top Martinsburg 7-0. How about that? Bridgeport leading Martinsburg 7-0. Kaiser on top of Lewis County already 7-0 as well. And we'll have our scores updated throughout the night. Once again, scores brought to you by Riggleman and Sons Flooring.
4: All right, Southern now set to punt. 4th down and 5 for the Rams. as they trail Mountain Ridge 22-9, 9:03 to go here in the second quarter.

0: And the kick is not going to be by Ramos this time. They got another kicker back here, but it's going to be taken by Kleiss inside the 10-yard line. Pinned against the sideline. Breaks free, though, across the 20. Dodges a couple more tackles and out of bounds close to the 30.
1: Kleiss.
0: Hurting some people on that one.
1: Yeah, he was. Kid's a stud this year. I mean, he was pretty impressive last year, but he is so much better this year. I don't think they would be able to do anything if they didn't have number zero out there tonight.
0: Like I say, he's back to the 28-yard line. All right, so Mountain Ridge is going to take over their own 28-yard line. It's going to be first and 10. 8:52 to go here in the second quarter. They're up on Southern, 22-9. All right, coming out of the huddle, and we're going to have three lined up to the left, one to the right, shotgun formation for Braden Glass. Single back in the backfield, set to his right. Sends a man in motion in front of him, and he's going to take it. No, Clayton Glass is going to keep it right up the gut as he fakes the jet sweep. It picks up about 4 yards.
1: I keep saying Riggleman and Sons. It's Riggleman's and Sons.
0: Riggleman's and Sons.
1: That's hard to say.
0: It is.
1: But they're in Oakland, so check them out. Riggleman's and Sons Flooring. We're going to be saying their name a lot this season. I think they got the honey ad spot for scores because we do that a lot.
0: Right.
1: So did you with kickoffs.
0: Well, kickoffs, yeah. All right, we got Clayce going in motion, and we're going to have a screen set to the right. Just couldn't connect on that one. Did he catch it? But
1: yeah,
0: it went
1: I think
0: down?
1: He did. It's fourth down, though.
0: So he caught it for a loss.
1: Yeah, yeah, because the clock's still running. So he did catch it. He probably should have batted it down. What do you think?
0: Well, was it a lateral or was it forward?
1: It was forward.
0: Okay. But still forward for a loss, though.
1: Yes. Does that make sense? That was a forward pass, I'm telling you.
0: Caught for a loss, yes.
1: Yeah.
0: All right, third down and six. Looking to throw, run out to his left. It's going to be Glass. He stops. He's got time.
1: Oh.
0: And just can't connect with his fellow out here in the flats. He's looking for
1: Ryden
0: Grouden.
1: Okay, last play, when it was whistled dead, the official held up his fist, which means what? Hey, what's that mean?
0: Fourth down.
1: Yeah. So was it fourth down or was
0: it
1: third?
0: It was third down. So now it's fourth down.
1: I was wondering why they were going for it on fourth, but the official held up his fist for fourth.
0: Well, Maharishi, if you listened to me, I said it was third down and six. So
1: I'm looking at the official. If anyone should know what down it is, it's the official, right?
0: All right, set to punt is going to be Mountain Ridge up 22-9. That's the first punt of the game. Oh, no, remember they had a over-the-head snap earlier.
1: Yeah.
0: All right, this kick almost over the head again. It's going to be taken at the 33-yard line and nailed
1: Jackson.
0: Immediately.
1: Jackson Miller, hey, the silver lining, he held on to the ball.
0: He should have just fair caught that.
1: He got contacted immediately after touching it. But, yeah, good job by him hanging on to it. 7:29 left here in the first half. Mountain Ridge with a 22-9 lead on top Southern. Please join us for a halftime show coming up at the conclusion of this quarter. And our halftime show is brought to you by your official snack bar sponsor. It's Nailers Ace Hardware.
0: All right, Southern taking over first and 10 at their own 34-yard line, 7:29 to go here in the second quarter. Hayden Williams, the quarterback. He's going to give it to Ramos off the right side. Steps to his right. Nice now run. The middle. He's going to have a first down, but flags do come down in the backfield.
1: Yeah, he's brought down by Braden Yates. Braden Yates having a good game today. And let's see.
0: All right, we'll wait for the official to give in. They are marching back the Southern offense, so it is going to be against the Rams. Holding against the Southern Rams, that's going to push them back.
1: Not good.
0: That was a good carry by Ramos. How do you say it, Ramos or Ramos?
1: Ramos.
0: Ramos. Ramos's carries are all the power trap fullback spot. That time he took the handoff and sidestepped to his right and found an opening and rumbled forward. Looks a lot like Allstott. Remember Allstott?
1: Sure I do. I even remember what college you went to.
0: What was that?
1: Purdue.
0: Purdue, yeah. He had the big shoulder pads and
1: yep.
0: The neck roll. That's Ramos has got one.
1: Big fella.
0: All right, Hayden Williams, the quarterback. Hand off again off the left side, and this time stuffed right away.
2: Ramos again on a carry,
0: and James, he's down. He's not getting up. He's hurt.
1: Well,

0: that was one of the keys to victory for Mountain Ridge, is they had to take him out physically.
1: You know, no, guys, that's going to be with their big lineman.
2: Yeah. Austin lineman. That's not Ramos.
0: That's not
2: okay.
0: Ramos. Okay. That is.
2: There's a big pile there.
1: Looked like 58 to me.
0: Okay, so that would be. No, it's not. Regardless. We'll find out here in a minute. We're going to take a break with the officials timeout. This is the Allegheny County Game of the Week here on Magic 100.5.
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1: All right, we're back. Allegheny County Game of the Week as the injured Southern player gets up and walks off the field. And he looks like he's walking off pretty good, so not as bad as injuries we thought it would be, but we'll see if he gets some rest here. It's going to be second down and 20. Another teams both take the field. Again, welcome back, everybody. I'm Jim Zapp, along with Tamar Rishi, James Lohr, Ethan McDermott down on the field. And back in the studio this year, we got Annette Marie.
2: See, injuries like that remind me of when you get the wind knocked out of you.
1: Right.
2: You feel like you're seconds away from death.
1: It's the worst thing in the world.
2: And then once you get the air back in your lungs, you're like, I'm fine. I'm good.
1: Remember that happening in a cold, like the cold of winter, and then all your snot goes right in the face mask, and it's just like a big spider web in a face mask.
2: Ew. And very descriptive.
1: It's disgusting.
2: Very descriptive.
1: It's a web of disgust.
2: A web of disgust.
1: A web of disgust.
2: Bring that up again when we do a Halloween show, okay?
1: We got to delay a game against Southern after a timeout.
2: That is a cardinal rule.
1: That's a big web of disgust itself right there.
2: I'm glad that you changed what web of disgust means. Thank you. So now they're going to have to punt
1: this ball. If you've had the wind knocked out of you like that in the winter, man, you're stuffed up.
2: Yeah.
1: You know what you're talking about.
2: Yeah, because you can't get in air.
1: Oh,
2: you can't get air
1: dying.
2: In or out.
1: Oh, man.
2: In or out.
1: While you're staring at your web of disgust.
2: No, I think I said this last year, but I couldn't remember. Is it solar plex?
1: Yeah.
2: Okay. Well, you texted Rondell about that. I remember that.
1: Second down and 25, looking to throw. No! Man, he got slammed hard. And he got the pass off. Caught across the middle.
2: And that was Ramos.
1: Ramos with it.
2: He's slow to get up.
3: Hey, did you guys see how he took that handoff?
2: Yeah.
1: Was it a handoff or a pass?
3: He had his hands behind his back.
1: Okay.
3: And was waiting for the ball to be put in his hands.
1: I couldn't tell what happened because the quarterback, Aiden Williams, just got tossed up in the air.
2: Well, now Ramos is down, guys. But we're going to keep it here because I don't think he's going to be down for too much longer. But we'll see.
1: That's the second time he's been down. He's gotten back up. And Southern, you know, we talked about they only have 20 guys up on the varsity. They, 46 total, 20 up on varsity, 13 seniors, 7 juniors. But they're going to have to play tough this year because there's 20 of them. They got some reserves that come up from the JVs, but got some tough kids. Like I said, Ramos is a big boy with the big shoulder pads and the neck roll, and the same thing with Dixon. They're both 6'1", 6'2", 215, 220-pound mm-hmm. running backs.
2: Yep.
1: At some point, though, when you know, if you're getting hit in the backfield all the time, the decision might have to be made. Do you put those big guys up on the line then?
2: Well, here's the thing. So, I mean, they have decent-sized guys on the line, but they're not effective right now in the trenches. And you're going to have big guys like Ramos and Dixon to carry the load, but now they're down one. Ramos not 100% now. And if things keep going the way they are, Dixon may not be 100% by the end of this. There's big boys out there taking some punishment right now because the line's not pushing, keeping the defense away from these big hits.
1: All right, third down and 12 for Southern. They got the ball at their own 32-yard line, trailing Mountain Ridge 22-9, 6:38 to go here in the second quarter. Double wing formation. Hayden Williams is a quarterback. You got Dixon in the backfield, and handoff off the right side with it, and no gain back. Back to the original line of scrimmage.
2: Hey, history lesson. Who did you play your senior year, and it ended in an overtime loss? Senior night.
1: What?
2: Yeah. Who did you guys lose to in overtime your senior year?
1: No, Bishop Walsh in '88.
2: Well, you played for Bishop Walsh.
1: Yeah, is that what you're talking about? Bishop Walsh in '88?
2: Against who?
1: I don't remember who it was.
2: Bell, 6-0.
1: My senior year? No, we won our senior year.
2: It was Dan Dixon.
1: All right, kick caught at the 20, at the 40-yard line, Mountain Ridge, and across the 40-yard line to the 30. Was that our senior year? I thought we won our senior year.
2: Well, this says you lost.
1: I remember Dan Dixon played for Bell.
2: Yes, he did.
1: And that kid was quick.
2: Yes, he was.
1: He was.
2: He's still quick, but upstairs.

0: He's quick.
1: I'm telling you, he was probably one of the ones overlooked a lot in the area. But that kid, he was so fast and just shifty and quick. I remember Dan Dixon really well for Bell. Did he send you in that message?
0: He did.
1: All right.
0: So you know Dan Dixon's listening.
1: All right.
0: Which is good. Yeah. Bell alumnus. Mountain Ridge on the move. 5:41 left here in the first half.
1: That was always the coldest games up there, too, because we played them the end of the season.
0: Yeah. The last year I coached there, we played Bell in our final game.
1: All right. Glass looking to throw for Ridge. Down the sidelines. Got a man wide open. That's the easy one. Caught the 10-yard line. Touchdown, Mountain Ridge, 38 yards out.
0: Levi Kleiss with the touchdown. His second touchdown of the game.
1: And that was to Levi Kleiss?
0: Yes.
1: And that's going to put Mountain Ridge up 28-9.
0: Is that his third touchdown of the game? I know he had one on a punt return.
1: I have to go through my scribbles of a notes here.
0: Braden Glass took one to the house.
1: Levi Kleiss.
2: I believe that is his third.
1: Yeah, punt return for Levi Kleiss.
0: Right.
1: Nowhere. Kenner had a return.
0: Yeah, so that's his second. Okay. And Will Hughes' kick is up and good. 5:33 left here in the first half. Mountain Ridge takes a 29-9 lead over Southern. We're going to take a quick break. 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
1: All right, welcome back, everybody. Mountain Ridge High School. This is Jim Zepp along with the Maharishi, James Lurie, Ethan McDermott down on the field, and Annette Marie back in the studio. Your Allegheny County Game of the Week. Our first week. We're working through it, James.
2: Yeah, I'm confused. Did they call the extra point no good, Ethan?
3: Yeah, that's what they said, no good, but it looked good to me. But my angle's also bad. So.
2: Okay.
1: So it's 28-9.
2: Right. So with the missed extra point by Will Hughes, the score with 5:33 left in the first half, Mountain Ridge 28, Southern 9. I'm James Orr. My partner's Jim Zapp with Ethan McDermott on the sideline and Annette Marie back in the studio out for the kickoff. Will Hughes, this kickoff is brought to you by Zapp Health and Aesthetics and the Beauty Barn.
1: All right. Kick is taken at the 6-yard line by Southern, out across the 15-yard line.
2: Ugh.
1: Out close to the 20.
2: Oh, man.
1: Man, a lot of flattened Southern players down
2: there. See, this
1: there
2: is right how now. Southern played to start the game.
3: Since you guys are the old

0: The whole night, I've been kind of confused. Although maybe it's just an old timer thing.
1: And we're talking about big neck rolls and shoulder pads and snot in the face masks, and he's calling us old timers. Dan Dixon texting in about trivia from 1988 or 1990, 91, right?
2: Hey, Ethan, I got news for you, pal. There's a lot of people here that think you're old too.
1: You're old now.
0: Hey,
1: Ethan.
0: I wasn't around for the '88 season of Jim, though. So.
2: Yeah, you were. What year was you born?
0: '94.
2: Oh, get out of here!
1: Hand off to Ramos off the right side. Ethan's, I think they're referring you down here as the creeper guy on the sideline, Ethan. if they had doors, they'd be locking them every time you walked up and down the sidelines.
2: So if Ethan was born in 94, he was alive for my senior year.
1: Oh, okay.
0: I was born in 94. I'm not lying.
2: What month?
0: 420.
2: That's right.
1: So, we found out Dan Dixon is a couple years younger than me. I thought he was older.
2: So I was running my junior year track when he was born.
1: Okay. We won our senior year against Bell. I think it was 28-0.
2: Okay. Oh, fumble.
1: A fumble again, and Southern's going to jump on it. As a quarterback dropped back without it, then stopped and turned around to look for it.
2: Yeah, good job down there by Lucas Moore to recover that fumble. Here's the weird thing. The quarterback just dropped it, and he kept dropping back without the ball.
1: Yeah.
2: Did you see that, Ethan?
1: That's what I just said.
0: Yeah.
1: He just kept going backwards.
0: He was looking for that handoff.
2: But he
0: there
2: didn't
0: was nobody
2: have
0: there
2: it.
0: To hand the ball off.
1: The ball stayed in the line of scrimmage, but he kept dropping back.
2: That's really strange.
1: It is strange. 4:16 to go in the first half. Mountain Ridge up 28-9.
2: I would say if he was wearing gloves, he couldn't feel that he dropped it, yeah. But he's not.
1: All right. It's going to be a quarterback keep around the left side. Looking to throw. Lobs it down the sideline. Way over his receiver's head.
2: Boy, that's going to bring up fourth down. And once again, Southern finishes this drive with negative yardage.
0: Southern finally passed, but they did the sin I hate where you
2: yes.
0: roll your right-handed quarterback to the left.
2: Yeah, I don't like it. I'm with you, bud. You can't throw back across your body when you're – I don't know.
1: Hey, James, scoring update. Who's it? Who's it sponsored by?
2: Riggleman's and Sons Flooring in Oakland, Maryland.
1: All right, so we got Martinsburg and Bridgeport tied up now 14-14.
2: It's going to be a barn burner.
1: Southern now set to punt.
2: Blocked.
1: Oh, almost blocked. He does get it away, though. And Kleiss is going to take it at his own 39-yard line.
2: After he dropped it.
1: Up the right sideline and breaks a couple tackles. Coming back our way.
2: He's going to have two tonight.
1: Inside the 20-yard line. Got a man to beat. Going for the angle. Going for the pylon. Touchdown, Levi Kleiss.
2: This time it's what? 72-yard punt return for touchdown?
1: Yep.
2: His shortest punt return for a touchdown tonight. 72 yards. Tell you what, Mountain Ridge, they're rolling now. Rolling now. I'll tell you, the attitude that Southern has right now is what Mountain Ridge had to begin with.
1: Right outside Oakland.
2: Yeah. But they've totally swapped out identities from the beginning of this game. Will Hughes.
1: Will Hughes out now to kick the extra point.
2: 3:45 left here in the first half.
1: Snap. Oh, the kick is up. And the kick is good. So at 3:45 to go before the half, your score, Mountain Ridge 35. If they put it on the board, they're going to put it on the board yet? Because we had that problem last time.
2: I know.
1: We're going to say it's 35-9 as we go take a break. 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
5: I almost said Garth Nassar. Almost. 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Southern starts this drive on their own 29.
6: And out to the 20 now. No pickup that time as off the right side handoff.
5: That's a loss. Again.
6: Zapp Health and Aesthetics and the Beauty Barn. Jessica, for hair loss, come out there to see her with the Beauty Barn. And
5: are you talking to me?
6: Yeah, talking to anybody listening. Is anybody listening?
5: Hair loss?
6: And yeah, I'm talking to you then. And how Bella Stone Street is our Bella's Beauty Bar. She does fingernails out there now too.
5: I don't think that I need help with hair loss. I don't know. I only get it cut short.
6: Share that, Ethan. Us old guys aren't losing our hair. Well, James isn't.
7: Well, Jim, let's be honest.
6: Second down and 11 for Southern. They're going to have the ball at their own 28-yard line. And
5: hey, a couple months ago, I saw Ethan, and he had the same hairstyle of the crazy guy in No Country for Old Men.
6: Oh, what was that penalty?
8: 5 yards will now make it second and 16.
5: Backing them on up.
6: Penalty against the Rams.
5: You remember when you had that hairstyle, Ethan?
7: I do. I liked it, but everybody made fun of me too much.
5: I never once made fun of you.
6: Except when you're on air.
5: Yeah, right. No, I did make fun of him. I said, "What? What is this? What are you doing?"
6: All right, second down and 16 for Southern back at their own 23-yard line, trailing 35-9 now. And just a... Well, breaking a couple tackles now off the left side out across the 25-yard line to the 26.
5: Yep. Mountain Ridge, we got another guy down for Southern.
6: Number 22, Aaron Maynard on the carry.
5: Jim, let's just keep it here. We'll do a scoring update brought to you by Riggleman's and Sons Flooring, Oakland, Maryland. Frankfurt leads Hampshire up at Reynolds Field 20-0. Hollidaysburg now leads Allegheny 14-7. We have a 14-14 score between Martinsburg and Bridgeport. 14-14. Kaiser still leading Lewis County in the second quarter 7-0. Middletown up on top Boonesboro 6-0. And if you care, Jim, Spring Mills leading Willing Park 14-0.
7: Did I reach on that Hampshire-Frankfurt game, I think?
5: Yeah.
7: I had faith, man. I put faith in your Trojans.
5: But you should have took it from a Hampshire player, former player. Frankfurt always had our number. It didn't matter how good we were. They always had her number.
6: What was your nickname, James, for Hampshire?
5: Load.
6: The Load, James. Not the Maharishi. You weren't the Maharishi yet.
5: No. Loadmeister.
6: Loadmeister.
5: I heard that a lot.
6: All right.
5: Similar in spelling.
6: Third down and 13 for Southern. That is a bunched up offense, it looks like there. And it's going to be a handoff off the right side. And nowhere to go. And just trying to find any space he can. That's either going to be Maynard or
5: no, that's,
6: Jackson.
5: Lucas Lance, I think.
6: Lucas Lance, okay, another running.

0: back out there for Southern. Yep.
1: Lucas Lance.
2: No, I'm a defensive coordinator, you know, defensive guy, but you would think you would have to throw the ball by now, right?
1: But they have to have the right formation. They don't. They do not have the right formation for a passing game right now. That's a fact.
0: Fourth down and about nine for Southern.
1: I'm an offensive guy. I can tell you right now, you can't be effective throwing the ball in that formation. Ethan's a defensive guy. How hard would it be to defend the pass out of that formation?
2: Oh, no. I mean, it's not difficult, but you would think there would be a kind of a sub-formation to go out to when you have to pass, but it looks like they put all their eggs in that basket.
1: So they're going to live by it and die by it. And right now they are on life support with 2:09 left here in the first half. Mountain Ridge on top of the Southern Rams 35-9. It's now fourth down and nine for the Rams. Please tell me they're going to punt this away.
0: All right, James. Also want to give a shout-out to all those listening to us again like we did last year. This is our first broadcast this year. And a special shout-out to Joey Kite listening to us in the van down by the river.
1: I got two shout-outs myself. First off, happy birthday to my sister-in-law, Lisa. She turned 29 on Wednesday. And my dear sweet mother today turned 78.
0: Oh. And Southern now set to punt.
1: I don't like how he's punting that ball.
0: Oh, up guy's going to take it this time.
1: Nice.
0: And upended immediately.
1: Will Dixon.
0: Dixon down there and did a nice job that time taking down Jasper Christman for Mountain Ridge.
1: Yep.
0: And we got another flag.
1: Oh, boy. Another stoppage in play. That's
0: Why not?
1: Refreshing. Well, and when I say I don't like how he's punting it, instead of holding on to the ball and holding it, extending it out from his body, bring it down while he's bringing his foot up and letting go at the last second, he's holding the ball out, letting it go, and it's dropping at least a foot before he makes contact with his shoe.
0: And you're not taught to do that. You are taught to bring your foot to the ball.
1: Well, I guarantee you that's how they had the first block. You know what I mean? Yeah. It was a bad combination for Southern because I think that it was Noah McKenzie from Mountain Ridge pushed his block into the ball, but I don't think the ball came off the foot cleanly, and it wouldn't have been a good punt in the first place.
0: Right.
1: I don't even think it hit his blocker in the back of the head. I think it hit him in the back of the jersey because it didn't go straight up in the air. It went sideways.
0: All right, first and 10 from Mountain Ridge of their own 31-yard line. Glass on the take. It's going to be reversed. Coming around on the left side with it. Got some blockers. Got some space. Got a first down out across the 40 to the 43-yard line.
1: And another Southern. I don't know if that's an injury, but that's their quarterback. What do you think of that, Ethan?
2: Yeah, on that last punt, when he went for the – no, sorry, it was the field goal block. He started kind of limping like that. I don't know if he tweaked his ankle and he just keeps – putting too much weight on it or what?
1: Would you keep your starting quarterback out there on defense if he's hobbling?
0: No.
2: No, but they might have slim options right now.
0: That was Sam Patterson on the carry for Mountain Ridge.
1: Another Patterson. That's refreshing.
0: Glass fumbles it as he takes a snap. Now he's going to run with it off the right side, and he's going to pick up a few yards out across the 45 to the 48, close to the 49-yard line.
1: You know, things are
2: going
1: underway.
2: I also being up this much would not be running my quarterback either if I was Mountain Ridge. But
1: yeah, I'm with you. But you knew things were going your way when the snap was behind his helmet. He had no idea where it was for a full second, and then he still picks up almost six.
0: Low snap, but Glass holds it, throws it out to the right side in the flats, caught by Kleiss. Kleiss has a first down and brought down inside Southern territory down to the 44-yard line. Under a minute to go here before the first half ends, and Mountain Ridge has a 35-9 lead.
1: At the very least, Mountain Ridge wants to add at least 3 points here to make it 38-9. Will Hughes, great leg, pretty good range. And I'll tell you this, I think the one extra point they said was no good, I think it was so high they couldn't tell if it went over the bar or outside of it.
0: That's possible. All right, Glass with the snap, looking to throw, rolling to his left. Throws it out in the flats. It's going to be caught. First down and more. Inside the 20-yard line. Runs right by the defender. End zone.
1: What?
0: Touchdown, Mountain Ridge. Touchdown, Jasper Christman. And a flag comes out as he crosses the goal line.

0: Uh-oh. Was he talking smack?
1: Regardless. Touchdown was going to count, but he threw the old Tyreek Hill peace sign up. So,
2: is that what it was?
0: That's taunting.
2: That happened right in front of you, Ethan, so.
0: But he crossed the goal line first? Are you sure?
1: Hey, ref said touchdown counts, but okay. I thought maybe he was giving me the peace sign, but I might not have been.
0: Was his palm facing you, or was the back of his hand facing you? Because that means something different.
2: Oh, yeah, yeah.
1: I don't know what I'm afraid to say now.
2: I wait for the official to tell us here. He's talking to the Southern coach. And the Southern coaches aren't.
0: Man, I'm glad somebody said it.
2: Here we go. And the official's mic's not. Oh, there we go.
3: 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For number 5, that penalty will be assessed on the kickoff. Touchdown, Mount Ridge.
2: All right, the Miners touchdown. All right, so the touchdown does count, as Ethan McDermott told us.
0: Good job, Ethan. It took those officials 12 minutes to determine what it took Ethan 3 seconds.
2: To tell us, yeah.
0: Yeah, so Will Hughes out there for the extra point. Your score now with 46 seconds to play here in the first half. It's Mountain Ridge 41, Southern 9. 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
2: Welcome back, everybody. The Allegheny County Game of the Week. I'm Jim Zepp, along with the Maharishi, James Lohr, Ethan McDermott down on the field, and back in the studio, it's Annette Marie, not Garth Nassar this year, as James has referred to her a couple times now.
0: No. I stopped myself before I even said one syllable of Garth's name.
2: Well, so, you did used to say he was pretty.
0: I did? Ooh, I must have had one too many that night.
1: I heard it.
0: See? One too many Gatorades. Anyway, Jim, 46 seconds left here in the first half. Mountain Ridge extends their lead to 42-9 over Southern. Before the break, it was a long touchdown pass and catch from Braden Glass to Jasper Christman. The Will Hughes kick after was good. Will Hughes out there right now for the kickoff. This kickoff is brought to you by Zapp Health and Aesthetics and the Beauty Barn.
2: All right, kick is going to be taken at the 20-yard line. Fumbled, picked up, slowly picked up. Trying to find some space out across the 27-yard line and brought down there and hurt as he was tackled.
0: That was a hustle tackle by Isaiah Payton.
2: And Maynard is down hurt for Southern. He was the return guy for that one. He got up, but he's limping.
1: Yeah. I do want to give a shout-out to the Southern head coach. Not many coaches would take a pause in the game, and he's down here in the sidelines with the parents checking on one of his injured kids from a quarter ago.
0: That's Coach Dave McLaughlin. Dave is a super guy.
2: Yeah, we talked to him, was it last year or the year before?
0: Yeah, two years ago.
2: Yeah, his first year.
0: Yeah. Now, if you remember, Jim, to open the season 2024, both Coach McLaughlin and Coach Scheip from Mountain Ridge were starting their careers as head coaches against each other here in Frostburg.
2: All right, inside power trap again, fullback for Southern. That's been their go-to all night long. Number 81, And that's going to be Will Dixon on a carry for the Rams. He's going to pick up about a yard.
0: That might be the last play of the first half.
2: Right. They could get one more off. It's 21 seconds left in the quarter. But why? 25 on the play clock.
0: Yeah. More time on the play clock than the game clock. So I think they're just going to let this thing run out.
1: Yeah. Coach Dan said to the offensive coordinator, just let this thing run. Let's go in.
0: Yeah. I'll tell you what. Southern, it's been brutal for them this entire second quarter. Things look great for them in the first few minutes, but it's been all Mountain Ridge here lately.
2: Now that's going to do it at the end of the first half. Your score, Mountain Ridge 42, Southern 9. Stick around. We've got a halftime show coming up here on Magic 100.5.
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2: And Suns flooring from Oakland. Over in Romney at Reynolds Field, Frankfort with a 20-0 lead over the Hampshire Trojans. Over in Blair County, Jim Hollidaysburg leads the Allegheny Campers 21-7. Martinsburg, what do you think?
3: Now, last I heard it was 14-14.
2: Martinsburg on top, Bridgeport 21-14. How about that one, huh? Middletown leads Boonesboro 6-0. Kaiser at the half, a 7-0 lead on Lewis County over in Weston. And, Jim, you were right. Myersdale with a 18-0 lead over Moshannon Valley. Digital Harbor earlier today took out Lewis, the Falcons, Reginald F. Lewis, the team, not the man, 28
3: to 2. That's been a 19-year running joke, hasn't it?
2: Yeah. Okay. Hey, you got it, you flaunt it. Spring Mills now, their 14-point lead's been trimmed to 6. Is now Spring Mills 14, Wheeling Park 8. Loudoun County yesterday defeated Musselman 36-7. 5 minutes. I have not got a Fort Hill score lately. Jim, do you have a Fort Hill score?
3: I do. I have a 41-0 at the half.
2: Oh, my God. That's insane. It's typical, though, right?
3: Well, I don't know. Remember last year, the first game with Northern was
2: Yeah, the last couple years, Northern looked really, really good. Well, I think they beat Northern 36-0, maybe, start the year. Anyway, our scores, once again, brought to you by Riggleman's and Sons Flooring. Almost said Riggleman's Sons Flooring. Riggleman's and Sons Flooring in Oakland, Maryland. So next up, some tailgating Saturdays. They start tomorrow with college football. First up, Texas Longhorns are definitely no good. Actually, first up, the Maryland Terrapins. They host the Hampton Pirates at Byrd Stadium. The Terps finished last season with a 4-8 record and a 1-8 Big Ten record, Jim. It's insane. Will things improve? Well, Mike Locksley is back at head coach, and his main goal this season, improve the run game. Out of 138 teams, Maryland was ranked, 136th in rushing attempts and 124th in rushing yards. A little too much pressure was put on true freshman quarterback Malik Washington last season, but he did look like a future leader. This season, Coach Locksley is aiming for a more balanced offense. And he did. He leaned on Malik Washington way too much. Washington looked great, but they need to counter with some runs, right?
3: Absolutely. And tomorrow, they're calling it Cumberland Day. There's going to be a lot of people from Cumberland heading down to the game. I'm still on the fence on going whether or not. I've been getting texts saying am I going or not. I've had dysentery for like the past 2 weeks on the Oregon Trail or something because I've been pretty

0: You had dysentery when we went to Cambridge, South Dorchester 2 seasons ago.
1: It's been pretty bad. Yeah. And I don't know if I trust my gut to go on the trip tomorrow because everybody wants to go down early and tailgate because it's an 8 o'clock game.
0: Yep. So, you remember that, Ethan? From Cumberland to Easton.
1: You're
0: Jim
1: right.
0: Laid in the back of the van with a blanket, like pulled up under his chin. And I said, "Are you hungry?" He goes, "No. I couldn't even keep a banana down this week." And guess what? Minutes later, we're eating at a barbecue joint.
1: And that's been my problem. Like, I start feeling better, then I go eat a steak.
0: Felt so bad that night, Rondell came all the way to Cambridge to pick him up.
1: Yeah, well, you know. So anyway, I don't think I'm going tomorrow because I don't trust the dysentery.
0: Yes. And I wouldn't. I wouldn't. Hey, you remember our friend Mike Miller?
1: Yeah. Oh, yeah. Yeah.
0: He is such a dedicated Steelers fan. He won't leave his seat for anything. Anything, if you know what I'm saying. And he wears the proper gear.
1: Oh, boy.
0: To prepare for that. He will not leave his seat. And he will do his thing right there.
1: At least he wears
0: the
1: proper gear and just isn't doing his thing.
0: Yeah, right. But still, you have to smell that.
1: But
0: right?
1: And a big shout out to our neighbor, Kalen Blocker, who's a senior captain on the cheerleading squad for Maryland.
0: Maryland, yes. Tomorrow night, the Maryland Terrapins will host the Hampton Pirates. I like how he steered the conversation back on track here.
1: Well, we've had a snot disaster. What do I call it? The web snot.
0: Web of disaster.
1: Web of disaster from snot and
0: a disgusting web of disaster, something like that.
1: Then dysentery, and then and your friend that does his business in his pants at games.
0: And we found out what Carson Robinette's Gatorade was that day. We talked about that too. Yeah, we got to save this for October. So tomorrow night, Maryland Terrapins kicking off to the Hampton Pirates at 8 p.m. West Virginia Mountaineers open their season at home tomorrow at Mile and Pushkar Stadium as they host the Coastal Carolina what? What are they called? Coastal Carolina. Come on. They've been ranked the last couple
1: years. Pirates, right?
0: No. That's East Carolina.
1: Oh, East Carolina.
0: They are the Chanticleers.
1: Oh, okay.
0: Yep. Figure that one out. The Chanticleers of Coastal Carolina. Rich Rodriguez has decided to go with Oklahoma transfer Michael Hawkins Jr. at quarterback. Behind him are a pair of new running backs to Morgantown. Jacksonville State transfer Cam Cook, who led the nation in rushing last year. The other is a 5'10", 235-pound, 4-star true freshman Amari Latimer out of Sandy Creek High School in Georgia, originally committed to Wisconsin, changed his mind. The Mountaineers' biggest problems last season, a never-ending string of injuries. 5 different quarterbacks took snaps last season for this reason. I think they also had like 14 different ball carriers because of injuries last year. Not good. Tomorrow at noon, the Mountaineers kick off the season with Coastal Carolina. They'll also be retiring Pat White's number 5 jersey at halftime of that game tomorrow. Now, before we take a break, Jim, it's our weekly trivia question, and you two both can play. Annette can play back in the studio as well, and everyone listening, you play as well. Jim, we know Fort Hill is the winningest team in Maryland, correct?
1: Yes.
0: What is the winningest team in West Virginia? I'll give you 3 choices. Is it Parkersburg? Is it Martinsburg? Or is it Bridgeport?
1: Sure.
0: Think about it.
1: Sure, thrown in the polka dots.
0: Think about it. We'll come back after this break with the answer. Your halftime score here in Frostburg, once again, Mountain Ridge 42, Southern 9. 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